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1: I'm Joy Kelly with JIS Evening News for Friday, October 2. Coming up, Senate debates bill to merge the Fair Trading Commission and the Consumer Affairs Commission. ODPEM completes secure migration of Support Jamaica data, and the government secures $10 million to strengthen cyber resilience. 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
3: A message from the Ministry of Energy, Transport, and Telecommunications.
1: Now the news. The Office of Disaster Preparedness and Emergency Management, ODPEM, has completed the migration of Support Jamaica data from a temporary hosting platform to a secure government-controlled environment. The transfer involves government-controlled data associated with the Support Jamaica platform, which was previously hosted temporarily by Amber Innovations Limited. ODPEM says the move regularizes hosting arrangements for the platform and ensures that information entrusted to the platform is maintained within the appropriate government environment. Chairman of the ODPEM board, Trudy Deans, says the organization remains committed to transparency, accountability, and the responsible management of information entrusted to the government. Ms. Deans noted that protecting Support Jamaica data and ensuring proper government oversight remained priorities throughout the migration process. According to ODPEM, there is no evidence that the data was compromised at any stage of the migration process. ODPEM adds that it remains the data controller for all information collected through the platform and is responsible for determining how that information is used and processed. The government has secured $1 million to strengthen Jamaica's cybersecurity capabilities through the Strengthening Cybersecurity in Jamaica project. This comes as Jamaica works to close the gap in national cybersecurity maturity, having been rated at around 40% in 2020, compared with 70% for the regional leader. Minister with responsibility for science, technology, and special projects, Dr. Andrew Wheatley, indicated that the government has since completed the Jamaica Cybersecurity Standards Framework and prepared a national cyber incident response plan, while work is underway on a new cybersecurity legislation.
4: We'll be taking to Cabinet a proposal to establish the National Cybersecurity Coordination Assurance Council. It will be a lean council in the office of the Prime Minister, set up for 24 months with members from government, the security forces, regulators, the private sector, academia, and the Office of the Information Commissioner. The Office of Disaster Preparedness and Emergency Management will also have a seat at the table, because the truth is a major cyber incident is a national emergency.
1: The Council's full mandate and work program will be set out once Cabinet has approved the proposal. Minister of Industry, Investment and Commerce, Senator Aubyn Hill, earlier today piloted the Jamaica Consumer and Competition Authority Act 2026, seeking to merge the Fair Trading Commission and the Consumer Affairs Commission. The move sees the establishment of one dedicated entity to protect the rights of consumers and to treat with competition matters in Jamaica. Opening the debate in the Senate, Senator Hill noted that the merger of both commissions aligns with the government's broader public sector transformation program, which consolidates entities with similar functions to improve service delivery.
5: Upon the commencement of this bill, the Consumer Affairs Commission and the Fair Trading Commission will be dissolved. Consequently, the functions of the Fair Trading Commission and the Consumer Affairs Commission shall be merged and vested in the newly established Jamaica Consumer and Competition Authority, which shall be the responsible entity mandated to administer and enforce the Fair Competition Act and the Consumer Protection Act.
1: The debate on the bill was suspended for a date to be fixed. And Minister of Water, Environment and Climate Change, Matthew Samuda, has clarified that the current water prohibition orders only apply to water sourced from the National Water Commission, NWC, and do not legally bar the use of privately procured water for parties. Speaking at a post-cabinet press briefing held on September 30, the minister addressed concerns regarding water parties during the current drought conditions affecting the island, noting that while the action may be immoral, it is not illegal.
6: Whereas we find it offensive that persons would want to have a water party while there is such water scarcity, I don't know that the law prevents it.
1: The water minister also noted that for individuals who may want to host a water party and do not have direct access to a private source, they are required to present a purchase agreement to the relevant parish council office to approve water sources. Water prohibition orders are currently in place for the parishes of Kingston, St. Andrew, St. Thomas, St. Mary, Portland, St. Anne, and St. Catherine. That was JIS News. I'm Joy Kelly.
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0: Rebuilding Jamaica.

It's a beautiful day. It's the 2nd of October. I swear, I'm telling you. Did Saturday and Friday's all the way up until 12. What a beautiful day. Conductor Bulby. A lot of the East Side Rules rocking in. Yeah, whopping good evening. Good night and good morning wherever you are. It's Radio with a Difference. NCD 104.9. 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Hey, Joy, what's good?

music. A lot of the sunflower. You know what's going on, Leah? Approximately 7 minutes rocking up to the hour of 8 p.m. It's a beautiful day. Sun City 104.9, it's party weekend. Beautiful day. Hey, 100% Chris Sonic. 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
1: 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Take it back.
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0: 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Hey, can't touch a 104.9 already with a difference all the way up on the 12. 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

0: 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Out!
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2: First up on your community notice board, we've been talking about this one, and here it is. Finally, it is here. Sugarcane. Father Holong and friends present another epic musical. It's about relationships. It's about life. There's something for everyone when you catch this one. Very relatable. A lot of us have been there. Two brothers caught up in a love-hate relationship. And all the proceeds of your pleasure are in aid of the works of the missionaries of the poor. It's at the usual venue, the National Arena. Gala show dates for weekend 1, Saturday, October 3 at 7 p.m., Sunday, October 4 at 2 times, 2 p.m. and 6:30 p.m. On weekend 2, the excitement starts on Saturday, October 10 at 7 p.m. In your calendar, also block out Sunday, October 11 at 2 p.m. and at 6:30 p.m. Cost? I thought you'd never ask. 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If you need some more info, the numbers to call are 876-774-7350 or 876-809-5877. You can also send your queries to Father Holong and Friends Music. 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And they're online. That's right. The brothers are hip. 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And by now, everybody knows that this is real value for money and, of course, for a worthy cause. 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HHG Studios presents HHG Expo 2026. 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The National Arena will be transformed into an amazing expo. 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Admission, if you're grown, $1,500 gets you in. If you're carrying the kiddies, they're at $600 a head. This one's a well-sponsored event. Everybody's there. 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I would go just for that booth, trust me. Long story short, everybody's a sponsor because everybody will be there. So roll out and bring out the entire family for this event. Another no-miss one on your calendar. Also coming up, let me see if you can guess this one. The action date is October 25, 2026. It's a Sunday, and it starts very early in the morning at Emancipation Park. You guessed it yet? All right, let's put those clues together. This one's the second largest run in Jamaica. It's been going on for over 25 years and going strong. So far, over $28 million has been raised. To date, 16,000 registered participants signed up for this one, and you're going to want to join the throng because doing so will lend your support to an absolutely worthy cause. Some of you are already clued in, but for the others, I'll give you another clue. There is a particular color-centered theme for this one. If you're arriving on site, chances are you're doing so decked out all pretty in pink. You guessed it, don't it? And the invitation is for you to join an entire community as they run, walk, and celebrate hope and survivorship. You guessed it by now. It is the Jamaica's Reach to Recovery Pink Run 2026. This one's miles of hope, a legacy of impact, a future of possibilities. Haven't signed up yet? Registration should still be open. Check them out at www.pinkrunjm.com. That's it for today's program. Join us next time when we'll highlight happenings round about JA. Until then, I'm Joy Kelly with studio engineer Andre Sawyers. Walk good. A production of the Jamaica Information Service, the voice of Jamaica.
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0: welcome to another exciting matchup at the World Football Championship. It's the finals where World Radio United goes up against Sun City 104.9 FM's Dream Team. The whistle has gone. Supreme Sunday plays the ball to Rewind Monday. Rewind Monday taps the ball to Current Tuesday. Current Tuesday dribble. He labs it over to Reggae Wednesday. Reggae Wednesday dribble. Left to the right. Left one for dead. Lovers turns and receives the pass. He chesses it. He brings it down on the flank. Passes it to Turn Up Friday, who turns it up. He turns up the knob on this game. It's Turn Up Friday. Turn Up Friday passes it to Scorching Saturday. Oh my word! What a goal! What a goal! It's a scorcher! Oh my word! It's Radio with a difference. 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They hook.
1: The beat of the drum. The strumming of the bass guitar, the unison of the keyboard, the steadiness of the rhythm guitar, energy from the percussion, and the voice cementing the sound. This is reggae music. The coming together of souls uniting the world in harmony and peace.

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Yeah, welcome back, each and every one. Sun City Radio it is, eh? Oh, you know the vibes, eh? You know the vibes, eh, right? Hey, rocking with you all the way up until 12. 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Hey, shout out to the Texan family. I see you rocking in. Hey, say Casabel, TGIF. Hey, shout out to all the PPP drivers right now, all road users. Yeah, yeah. Outer road, I was there. Hey, Conductor Bulby. I see Maxine rocking in. Hey, Maxine, what going on? What going on, goody? Hey, Lord Preserve Claudette. Hey, know the old Central Village rocking in. Shout out to Andrea. One Andrea pony up, you know. Who that, goody? Hey, you know the rules, you know. Lord Preserve New Real. Boston family. Hey, you know what's going on, Leah. Hey, large up to Achilles HQ. Hey, the whole of Manza right now. Hey, Elder. Big up to Elder, you know. One Elder upon the ground. What up, Jeremy? You know the rules. Big up to man like Courtney. And the whole place, you know. Hey, my peeps over there, New Land. Hey, Britain. Waterford community. Hey, we got some music, vibes all the way up to 12, you know what's going on. Non-stop energy. Hey, Maxine, upstate New York family rocking in. Hey, what's good? What are we? Hey, feel free to rock in for your very first time, 876-392-6217, that is 876-392-6217. Where's Elia? Press play. Working overdrive. Hey, large himself, Poochie. Hey, Anaya.

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3: How you feeling? 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

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I think you got a goat and animal in trouble, something like that, alright? 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Buy a ticket quick and fast. Hey, big ups to Black Beauty. Yeah. 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Hey, book the Ram Goat first class, alright?

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0: Khaled. They ain't believe in us. God did. Sun City Radio Jamaica did.
1: 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It's burning so high and they can't.
2: 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You know, we'll go for the break. All right, on the flip side, you know, high energy all the way up until 12. Sun City, Sun Drug brand the building. We super out.

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3: 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Hey, tell me now. I'm in the African, straight out of West Africa, Ghana. Big up the Star Trek boss, Sun Jock Fryer.
4: Hey, big up the South African and the whole West Africa. Over Ghana, what you mean? Hey, 100% Boogie Down Records, hey, Kit Kat. A lot of the Texan family, also all PPB drivers right now, all road users, you know, big up, you know, you know, a Friday going on. Music, right?

0: sit down and listen. 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
1: Hey, guys, say big shout outs to the old Marcus Garvey Drive family. Hey, the old Marcus Garvey Drive check in right now, you know what's going on. Don't matter, town, hey, Luke Lane family, yeah, we got a big tree. Boy. 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

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Hey, shout out to Sheikha, also Sugar, Gotti Latin, Marsh Ben Road. What big tree? That was a big tree. It's a Casabella Wendo. Where Fry I really? Where one Fry I go out with? Fry I, stop it. Fry I, Fry I, Fry I, Fry I, Fry I, Fry I, Fry I, Fry I, Fry I, Fry I, Fry I, Fry I, Fry I, Fry I, Fry I, Fry I, Fry I, Fry I, Fry I, Fry I, Fry I, Fry I, Fry I, Fry I, Fry I, Fry I, Fry I, Fry I, Fry 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

Energy Tech Fraskin World Production Team. It's a new single later premiere. World hit.

that bubbling something there, I swear. We got a minute before we get to 9 p.m. Oh, yeah, bubble over there, Kessa. 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

0: Alright, we go. Hey, big ups to Kim over there in Waterford, locked in, loving the vibes. Big up myself and Kim, the whole Waterford community. Amy Newland, Massive, rocking in, J Park. You know, rules, you know, all the way up until 12, Sun City. Hey, shout outs to Perry. Perry Magia. Real G. The time is now 9 p.m. people, so do stick and stay, hey, if you don't have the number. 876-392-6217. Alright, that is 876-392-6217. So forward.
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3: Tourism Enhancement Fund launches data collection drive to gather feedback from visitors. We tell you all about it on this week's Tourism Roundup. Feedback is an important part of building any business and improving product and services. If you think about it, as a business owner, how would you know what to change and if your service is making an impact? That's what data collection and research is all about. The Tourism Enhancement Fund TEF's research unit has launched a data collection campaign to do just that. Gather feedback from visitors to the island that will help enhance Jamaica's tourism product. TEF's Director for Research and Risk Management, Giselle Jones Shepherd, says the initiative will begin at Duns River Falls and Park in St. Anne, utilizing the free Wi-Fi hotspot. Mrs. Jones Shepherd says once visitors connect to the public Wi-Fi, they will be asked to complete a survey that will drive industry development plans by the government.
4: We needed to improve the way that we collected data, because the reality is data collection can be very expensive. And you know that because we do our projects based on data, you're going to need enough to be able to say it is statistically significant to be able to make these decisions and spend to invest based on the data that you have. And so the question became, how do we not spend too much money, but at the same time be able to extract data on a constant basis?
3: Mrs. Jones Shepherd says the goal is to rotate several different surveys across the Wi-Fi platform each week.
4: Now we have 5 surveys that are rotated each week in different areas. So we've got tourist experiences, we have tourist demand, we have spend, innovation, and transportation. So this allows us to keep a pulse on what visitors are feeling, what they're thinking, what they're demanding, so that we can know what we need to be creating for our visitors, or know what issues we need to address, or know what data we need to be sharing with other entities so that they can also address any gaps or seize any opportunities that they may see.
3: TEF's Director for Research and Risk Management, Giselle Jones Shepherd. In our No Jamaica segment, Trench Town and Culture Yard Museum in Kingston. Experience the birthplace of reggae in Trench Town with live music and community interactions at the Trench Town and Culture Yard Museum. Visit the heritage site where Bob Marley, his mother Cedella Booker, and Bonnie Wailer once lived. This is your opportunity to explore the origins of Bob Marley and the Wailers' story. That's it for this week's Tourism Roundup. I'm Andre Palmer with studio engineer Andre Sawyers. One love.
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1: All right, big ups to the Windsor Hyde family, rocking in a whopping good night to you. Also, let's see, what's here? Shout outs to the OTB over here in Spin Town. Says big ups to the entire staff. Locked into the number one station, where's that? You know the rules, you know. Big ups to Sean and the whole team. Hey, Jizzy the bartender. I mean, Marsh and Kim on the whole F3. Fireman, Simple, I say everybody right now. Too many names there, so. Whoa, yeah. Oh, go on, run one part. Everybody there. It's a party weekend. Oh, you know what it's by everybody right now, there, you know. It's all about the vibes right through. Non-stop energy all the way up until 12. So you know the rules, you know. Big ups to the whole spin. I'm on the wall of Spanish Town, locked in. Where the mother skinny? Hey, large up to Peter, Alvin and the whole team also. Hey, Milton, Clive. Right now we in overdrive, alright. Let's do this, ladies, how you feeling? Maxine, walk one. Lorenzo, fully loaded.

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0: You can't style use them same way, you know why I'm say so?
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2: On the side, right?
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0: Lord of the King Shang with the one St. Mary. 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
1: My thing come up everywhere. Yeah, yeah.
2: I am the king of representing. 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Fry eye. 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Fry eye.
0: Hey, Lord of King Shango.
1: East, West, North, and South.
0: Hey, don't I send Mary.

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Monsters.

0: to suggest a theory that art is a series of questions being asked and answered. Work with me. Has it ever occurred to you that every two-dimensional painting or photograph solves a problem and answers a question simultaneously? If done correctly, we don't hear the questions being asked. For example, you see an orange, but the artist, let's say the painter, asks, how do I translate a three-dimensional object into two dimensions so successfully that the audience sees a three-dimensional piece in their mind's eye? And let's put our theory to the test. Shall we begin our look at the latest exhibition mounted in the National Gallery of Jamaica by asking some questions? Of Wood and Water, the Scotiabank Collection is a collaborative work featuring works contributed from the Bank of Nova Scotia's and the National Gallery of Jamaica's permanent collection of art. It presents visual data. It suggests and it asks. So let's place the exhibition in its context of the wider frame. No pun intended. What does this collection of pieces say and what is the wider context? The conversation in which they participate.
1: The Caribbean Art Program is the initiative by Scotiabank to engage with artists and the art community in the countries that we operate in the Caribbean. And those are 8 countries: Jamaica, Bahamas, Cayman Islands, Turks and Caicos, Guyana, Trinidad and Tobago, and the Dominican Republic. In Jamaica alone, we have about 1,600 art pieces, and that number changes pretty often because we're constantly buying artwork. And this is a part of our global initiative to use art and culture across the geographic footprint where Scotiabank operates. So we also have collections in Canada, Mexico, and all across Latin America.
0: Antoine Clark, curator for the Scotiabank's Caribbean Art Program. He explains that art never walks in the room for its beauty alone. It occupies space with purpose and stimulates a response.
1: The aim of the art programs is to engage art and culture. Scotiabank believes that art is a vital part of thriving communities, which means that we use the investments from the bank to have conversations about culture, help with cultural preservation, help with education. We have tours to schools and vulnerable groups getting access to art. And also recognize that these are important heritage and cultural objects that we're presenting to the people who otherwise might have less exposure to them.
0: And the work? Where does the visual journey take us?
1: The Of Wood and Water exhibition at the National Gallery Jamaica is focused on the conversations that we as contemporary Jamaican people are having with the landscape. We are drawing a lot of inspiration from the Taino people, who are the indigenous people of Jamaica, and we're bringing forward that relationship into the 21st century to see how things remain the same, how things have changed, and what lessons we can learn from it. The exhibition is told across 3 chapters, all of which relate to geological phenomenon. The first chapter is superposition that talks about deep history, memory, spirituality, and it explores artwork by intuitive artists, people who are inspired by folklore, people who are inspired by Caribbean memory, working with the earth. And then we work our way into the second chapter, which is metamorphism, that shows the transformation of Jamaica across the different important epochs in our history. Looking at us becoming independent, looking at us through the positive years of growth, but also the not so positive years, and also asking the question, who will we become in the future? And the last chapter is rupture, which talks about the unfortunate and consequential changes and the inevitabilities of disasters and climate change that we have to deal with as Jamaican people. So they look at hurricanes, Hurricane Gilbert, Hurricane Melissa, how we respond to global instability, deaths, and personal traumas.
0: Antoine Clark, speaking of stories told, emotions transferred and experienced in works of art, in work that travels through time to speak and to provoke. You've come along for a visual tour through the pages of the Arts Page. We invite you to resume the conversation next week inside another edition as a country explores issues of identity and how this translates to our interaction with our physical environment, this land of wood and water. I'm Joy Kelly. Thanks for listening.
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0: This is the story of how a young girl, told by her teacher that she would become a singer and bless people, grows into one of Jamaica's memorable gospel voices, using music as ministry, surviving personal trials through faith, and now seeing her legacy recognized nationally.
1: My father was a minister in Barbican, and I remember giving my life to the Lord. And from there, I'm from St. Anne, really. I'm from St. Anne. I went to Inverness School. I went to York Castle. And I came to Kingston because I was living in Alexandria. And my mother sent for me in Kingston. So I went to Durham College. And there, they found out that I could sing. I sang at the ICF at school. And somebody told Noel Willis, who was just the leader of the grace school, that there's a girl that sings in school's voice. And I went and did audition, my sister and myself, and it started from there.
0: Resilient, spirited, and anointed, just a few words that describe Sister Shirley Willis, who understood from an early age that music for her was never simply about having a voice, but a calling, one that would allow her to use that voice to touch the lives of others.
1: Last year I was on a flight going to London, and I was going to the bathroom, and somebody saw me and said, "Are you Shirley?" And I said, "Yes, you know me?" And she said, "I gave the Lord my life at a concert at Ronnie Williams Center when you sung." And I said, "Bless the Lord." I nearly shouted the hallelujah on the flight. I said, "That's my motive for people to get saved. Jesus, right now I feel the thrill of the joy of being a Christian."
0: And over the years, that thrill, that calling was heard through some of the songs that helped define her contribution to gospel music. Songs like "Oh What a Sunrise," "Not My Will," "Tell Me the Story," "Till the Storm Passes By,"
1: "Can't Even Walk," "I Must Tell Jesus," "Too Much to Gain to Lose." Some of the songs, they really speak to me, you know, "Too Much to Gain to Lose." I've been through things that I would give up, realize to the fact that I'm going to receive too much to gain to lose. I sing this one, "Don't Try to Tell Me That God Is Dead." He woke me this morning. He lives. He lives. When the one that said, "I Must Tell Jesus," it really touched me. Right now, I feel like crying because when I say, "I must tell Jesus,
2: I must tell Jesus all of my troubles."
1: I've been through a lot. I remain looking to the hills from whence comes my help. That your help coming from the Lord. I've been through a lot, but I keep looking to the hills. Keep steadfast and sure while the billows, hallelujah, while the billows roar. I can attest to the fact that God is real. I just not only talk about Him, I know Him. I know what I'm talking about. He is the God of my salvation. And I wouldn't change it for nothing.
2: In the midst of all my tears, He tells me that He loves me and
0: these days, Miss Shirley is still singing and is proud to see Jamaicans remember the songs that have been such an important part of her journey, a legacy she hopes will live on through her children.
1: I want to keep praying for Sister Shirley. Keep praying for me. Don't forget me. I don't be forgotten out of anybody's mind. Call my name to the Lord.
0: On Monday, October 19, Miss Shirley Dolores Findlay Willis will be conferred the Badge of Honor for Meritorious Service during the National Investiture Ceremony at King's House by His Excellency Sir Patrick Allen for her contribution to gospel music in Jamaica.
1: It means so much, and it encourages me to stand fast in the liberty where which Christ had set me free. I couldn't believe it. I just pat myself on the shoulder and said, "God, you've been good." I feel my head start raise because you can't kill purpose in a house, especially when you're sent by God. I just encourage each person that are listening, keep your head high, keep running, because you can never kill purpose. I thank everybody who chose me. I just thank them. I just love them. I love you all. You know the hills.
0: That's it for this feature. Thanks so much for tuning in. Check us out on social media at GIS News on X, GIS Voice on Instagram, at GIS Voice _1 on TikTok, and Jamaica Information Service on Facebook. I'm Jada Francis. Take care.
1: Whoa, I'm saved.
0: A production of the Jamaica Information Service, the voice of Jamaica.
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16: 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What a way. Shout out to Kim, got it locked in, Waterford. Zine. Hey, Leah. Akita's HQ over there in Monza, my peeps over there in Monza, Monza community, fully check. Hey, we got some reggae memes gone flip side, taking us all the way up until 10:30 p.m. So you know it going on.

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3: Have mercy. Where this bright light come from? Where all this, where this bright sunlight come from? Oh, in my house? This is unreal. Hold on. Make a pull the curtain. I can't. Too much sun a coming in my place. Make a pull the curtain. The curtain. But this a curtain and not tap my sun from coming. Make a lucky window. I cannot take this. Oh, this sunlight is blinding me. I can't. Make a lucky window. Trying to lock out the sun. The sun still a come through the crease in my house. Where is my shades? Where is my shades? Yes. Make a put on my shades. My deep dark shades. I cannot tell the sun. The sun a kill me. Make a put on. Have mercy. Not even my shades a help me. What is going on? Make a go sleep. Maybe if I go sleep, I get the sun out. Maybe night time. Maybe the sun will go away from me. Yes, man. Make a go. But what is this? Night time and the sun still a blind me. The sun is everywhere. I cannot Hola, is the radio? The radio is on. Sun City is on my radio.

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1: Ooh, Lord, smile for me, Jamaica.
2: Fry-eye. I am the king of representing. You don't know. Fry-eye. 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

8-7-6-3-9-2, say goodnight to you. You're just rocking in. Hey, this one, Mankind No Good. 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

0: Hey, big up to that brisk Scotch. 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
1: Yeah, tell them man of my city. 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
0: Hey, this one, Bubble Leroy.
1: Don't all up here, me.
0: The whole Britain community. Yeah. What are we?
1: Pollution, them. 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
0: Larger to the DJ

0: wicked. 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
1: Yo, son Jack Fry, I sang the bird the banana trash. All the money pull up, cash, cash, cash, cash. Empirical representing Sun City.
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0: They stumble and fail.
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0: Some of them fear cannot claw that. 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
1: Them are not the first.
0: 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That's the whole God up in myself. I'm tell them mine who them are this be.
1: A lucky thing. Our links, them mad up in the earth.
0: Them now no link over Castle Bell side of the world. Marcus Garvey, how you feeling? 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
1: Survive soon
0: enough. You know what time you think going on.
1: Survive soon.
0: Yeah, I mean it before. And I mean it after.
1: True me praise last
0: I know. Go for the break.
1: My money must

0: Hi, I'm Dr. Amsu, an endocrinologist and nutritionist.
1: Hey, I'm Mr. Breaks, I'm a nutrition coach.
0: And we are the Great Black Detox, nature's pharmacy, providing supplements and protocols as a catalyst for your health goals.
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1: 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So tell us, what's your day?

0: Well, on there that them a go on with. I really that them a go on with around here. Hey, shout out to the Scotcher. One Rick Scotch. Smile, hey, you know you're going on, Richie. Hey, that was El Frost Kid and the whole production team. Hey, this one. Smile, gossip. What them a do them for watch it?
1: The party weekend starts now.
2: I'm a fierce and I stop me on my back. 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
0: Hey, shout out to the Monza team. Hey, Daytona, how you feeling?
2: Same people that want some flop.
3: Fry eye.
4: Yo, son Jack Fry eye. I sang the bird, the banana trash. 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Empirical representing Sun City.
0: 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Britain community. 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

Isa. 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I mean, R.I.P. to all the good souls lost. I would say maximum blessings to all the good souls. Here with us, right? 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

0: have. 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
1: I go and hold it, you know, baby.
0: Yo.
1: 876-392-6217.
0: Yo.
1: Hey, well, you know, see, we in a radio land, you know, where I go and hold out, right?
0: Yo.
1: You know the rules.
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1: 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When you're not in on the radio land, on the radio waves.
0: Yeah.
1: There's a whole lot of the days, am I right? Yeah, alright. Big up yourself, Kim.
0: Yo.
1: You're not for worry, man, Kim.
0: Yo.
1: Not sure you're not here from me.
0: Yo.
1: There, see me. A whole lot.
0: Yo.
1: You know, a whole lot. You know there's something there. Whole lot. Hey, big up people them right now out there. A whole lot, you know.
0: Yo.
1: You know what I mean? We're not a jump line. We're not a jump ship. We're not a skip.
0: Yo.
1: What you mean? What am I doing?
0: Yo. Man, just a...
1: Yeah, man, we just a go on wall out, you know.
0: Yo.
1: Alright, Kim.
0: Yo. Man, just a go and keep it real and I go on.
1: Time's now 11:30 PM.
0: Yo. Man, just a go and keep it real and I go on wall it, you know. Make some money and things.

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1: Mothers, you are your son's first teachers. 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
1: Have mercy. 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Make a go. What is this? 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The sun is everywhere. I cannot hold on. It's the radio. The radio is on. Sun City is on the radio. That is why it's pure sun. Lord, we are sun them out. Sun City. Sun bright. Bright. Scorching. 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
1: 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Hey, catch me inside studios this Sunday, Supreme Sunday, 10 a.m. to 2 p.m. Yeah, you know, if vibes go, we do again. Shout out to each and everyone locked in, locally and internationally. Yeah, you know, the vibes in a right, true light and night, true. Zine, big ups to Achilles HQ. Fully check, what do you mean? I can't pull the deck. He's a man like Brandon. Fully dark side. Also, man called Lyrical. Hey, Trier. You know already what we say, alright? Hey, peeps, we slow things down on the flip side all the way up until midnight. So you know the vibes, and you know? Big ups to Claudette and the whole Central Village. One team, one dream, hey.

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0: rich die. 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

0: Sun City had the number one radio station. Vibe Startel said that. I'm out.
1: Did they go left? If you give them money, they can go back. 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They no be dog, then they go vet. And they never show finish, they go wet. When the story bust, they go internet. They go begin talk about the mental health. Kama su shaye shaye and tablet.

0: then they go left, then they go right, then they go left, then they go right, left, right, then they go left, then they go left, then they go right, then they go left, then they go right, then they go left, then they go right, then they go left.
1: Fresh out. What's your name? 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
1: 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Do I look like I give him? I don't give a shot or a toast. Do I look like I give him? Do I look like I give him? Do I look like I give him? I don't give a shot or a toast. Do I look like I give him? Lifestyle lab.

them no conoka. 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

can't stop a problem with a war, you know. 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
1: I still put my will with the paper plate. 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Yeah.

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1: I will greet this day with love in my heart, for this is the greatest secret of success in our ventures. Muscles can split a shield and destroy life, but only the unseen power of love can open the hearts of men. And until I master this art, I will remain no more than a peddler in the marketplace. I will make love my greatest weapon, and none on whom I call can defend against its force. My reasoning they may counter, my speech they may distrust, my apparel they may disapprove, my face they may reject, and even my bargains may cause them suspicion. Yet my love will melt all hearts, likened to the sun whose rays soften the coldest clay. I will greet this day with love in my heart. And how will I do this? Henceforth, I will look at all things with love, and I will be born again. I will love the sun, for it warms my bones. Yet I will love the rain, for it cleanses my spirit. I will love the light, for it shows me the way. Yet I will love the darkness, for it shows me the stars. I will welcome happiness, for it enlarges my heart. I will endure sadness, for it opens my soul. I will acknowledge rewards, because they are my due. Yet I will welcome obstacles, for they are my challenge. I will greet this day with love in my heart. And how will I speak? I will laud mine enemies, and they will become my friends. I will encourage my friends, and they will become my brothers. Always will I dig for reasons to applaud. Never will I stretch and scratch for excuses to gossip. When I'm tempted to criticize, I will bite my tongue. When I'm moved to praise, I will shout from the roof. Is it not so that the birds, the wind, the sea, and all of nature speaks with music of praise to their creator? Can I not speak the same music to his children? Henceforth, I will remember this secret, and it will change my life. I will greet this day with love in my heart, and how will I act? I will love all manner of men, for each has qualities to be admired, even though they might be hidden. With love, I will tear down the walls of suspicion and hate, which they have built around their hearts. And in its place, I will build a bridge so that my love enters their souls. I will love the ambitious, for they can inspire me. I will love the failures, for they can teach me. I will love the kings, for they are but human. I will love the meek, for they are divine. I will love the rich, for they are yet lonely. I will love the poor, for they are so many. I will love the young, for the faith they hold. And I will love the old, for the wisdom they share. I will greet this day with love in my heart. But how will I react to the actions of others? With love. For just as love is my weapon to open the hearts of men, love is also the shield to repulse the arrows of hate and the spears of anger. Adversity and discouragement will beat against my new shield and become the softest of reins. My shield will protect me in the marketplace and sustain me when I'm alone. It will uplift me in moments of despair, yet it will calm me in times of exaltation. It will become stronger and more protective with use, until one day I will cast it aside and walk unencumbered among all manner of men. And when I do, my name will be raised high on the pyramids of life. I will greet this day with love in my heart. And how will I confront each whom I meet? In only one way, in silence and to myself, I will say, I love you. Though spoken in silence, these words will shine in my eyes, unwrinkle my brow, bring a smile to my lips, and echo in my voice. And their hearts will be opened. And who is there that can say no to me? when their heart feels my love. I will greet this day with love in my heart, and most of all, I will love myself. For when I do, I will zealously inspect all things which enter my body, my mind, my soul, and my heart. Never will I overindulge the requests of my flesh. Rather, I will cherish my body with cleanliness and moderation. Never will I allow my mind to be attracted to evil and despair. Rather, I would uplift it with the knowledge and the wisdom of the ages. Never will I allow my soul to become complacent and satisfied. Rather, I will feed it with moderation and prayer. Never will I allow my heart to become small and bitter. Rather, I will share it, and it will grow and warm the earth. I will greet this day with love in my heart. Henceforth, I will love all mankind. From this moment, all hate is let from my veins, for I have no time to hate, only time to love. From this moment, I take the first step required to becoming a man among men. With love, I will increase my sales 100-fold and become a great salesman. If I have no other qualities, I can succeed with love alone. Without it, I will fail, though I possess all the knowledge and the skills of the world. I will greet this day with love, and I will succeed.
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1: 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Wake up, wake up. It's that time. It's that time to wake up and tune into Sun City 104.9 FM on a scorching Saturday with your sun jock, sun diamond. I was going to say sun host, but I'm not hosted today. Well, I'm hosting kind of, but you know, I'm playing music today. So it's sun jock, sun diamond. So big up Chaz on the TikTok live as well. So yes, guys, it is Saturday morning. I hope everyone woke up and gave God thanks for waking them up this morning. We are going to get into some gospel because, you know, we always have to bless up the place before every shift starts properly. We do our, well, we start playing music. We do play gospel first. So we're going to get into some gospel, and then after the break, we will start with some reggae music. And I'll be keeping you company until the hours of 9. Then we have Read and Win from 9 till 10. And then I'm out, my people. I will be going. So good morning, Grand Rising. Konnichiwa. Buenos Aires. Copen. Oh, Lord, I've forgotten the German one again. But anyway, all right. So let's get into the gospel so we can get the show started. And then we will take a break and then get into some reggae music. All right, my people, let's do this.

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2: Okay, we are back. So now we're going to get into some reggae music. So I've got a couple of songs that someone has sent me, and I'm playing them because I like how them sound. So I'm playing them. So I'm playing a couple songs, and then I'm going to get into some Diani and some Sean Austin and Protégé and Shensia. So yeah, so let's listen to there's some music first. We're going to play some new reggae. This is all about, you know, new 2026 reggae. So this is I Call, and it's called They Don't Want Us by I Call. All right, let's go.

Yes, this is I Cool. Again, it's called All Those Lies. Yes, you know about those lies, boy. 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
3: The time is now 6:45. Yes, it's 6:45, my people. All right, good morning, Sledge. How are you? It says, morning, sundown, when your day are happy. Bless up, my dear. Thank you so much, Sledge. How are you this morning? Yes, what you were telling me yesterday, I don't know if you told me about that before, about, you know, the health thing, but I don't know why I was surprised, but maybe you had told me before and I'd forgotten, so if I have, I apologize, but yes, big up yourself, Sledge. Any plans for the Saturday? What are you doing today? Just resting or... you still have work today. What are you up to today? Dwayne in Canada, how is your weekend? Are you working today as well? Or are you resting this weekend? Oh Lord, I don't know if I can remember. Let me see if I can see how to say this name on here. Axel 56. Big up yourself. And Vivia, big up yourself. Okay, everyone on the TikTok live, big up yourself. Yes, guys, what have you got planned? Claudia, if you're listening, big up yourself. Music Phil, what's going on? What you got planned for this weekend? Maxine, my love, what you up to this weekend? Maxine from upstate New York says, blessed good morning, beautiful Sun Diamond. Have your beautiful self a wonderful weekend. Same to you, my love. What you got planned for the weekend, Maxine? You working or... You're just doing, you know, the Saturday stuff, which is washing, cleaning, cooking, shopping. You know, what are you got planned? Music Phil, you're playing out. What are you up to? Slash says at midday, I work, pure hustle today. Okay, yep. You've got to hustle hard. I love that song. Oh, yes. Big up yourself. Axel 56. Yes, Dwayne said. Yes, I'm working today. My day off is Sunday and Monday. Oh, okay. I've always said I would rather take the Monday off because, you know, you spend most of Sunday preparing for Monday. And that's why I always, if I could choose, I would rather, like when I used to do the working from home, I always would say, you know what, I'd rather work from home on a Monday and Friday, but Monday and then maybe Wednesday and break up the week. Okay, and enough people wake up. So you said pull up. What about pulling up, Conductor Bulby? All right, let me see what everyone else is up to. So Maxine says she's going to work today. Okay, so Maxine, you're working today. So boys, big Saturday, everyone's working, it seems. Sledge is at work. Dwayne is at work. Okay, Maxine, I was waiting for the rest of your message when I got it. Okay, all right. Dwayne says, yes, I'm working. And yes, Sledge always tell you guys that. Oh, okay, he does. Okay. Marvin, what's going on? Oh, now I can't believe you put me on your DP. I just wake up. Good morning, Diamond. Oh, good. I'm glad you made the wake up. Liz, Chubby Deco, what's going on? He says, good morning, Sun Diamond and Sun City family. Yes. And Conductive Bulby says, pull up. Morning, Conductor Bobby. Is that Jason? I see. Yes, it is Jason on the TikTok live. All right, we're going to get into some Diani. I don't know if I'm saying it right. Diani. I think it is Diani. We're going to get into that now. Jason, what you got planned for this weekend? Anything nice? If you hear how there was going on the morning show yesterday about the whole live, the TikTok live and me and Sunflower. And I was like, you know what, one day when I play on a Thursday, I'm going to make it like a little party thing. So I'm going to make Sunflower come and, you know, Arane and Raven and Noor. Because Noor said how he was ready to drive down to the Steer Shan. Arane said he wanted to come as well. So I'm going to make it a party vibes. Okay, Jason says that he's going to work today. The last pronunciation is correct. So Diani. Yeah, Diani. Okay. All right. So we're going to play some Diani now and then play some other new reggae music that I've got lined up for you guys. So let's get to it.

Yes, yes, yes, yes, Sean. Thank you so much. Yes, I need some. I keep saying to the DJ, the Sunjots, when they're getting their dubs, don't forget me. So yeah. All right. So Joe is saying good morning. She said a very nice and sweet good morning to my beautiful, beautiful, beautiful. She didn't say that much beautiful, so I'm just adding them. But she said it in capital letters. Beautiful Sunjock, Sun Diamond. How are you, my lady? I am great. I'm blessed and highly favored and happy. So yes, how are you, Jojo? How are you on this Saturday morning? What you got planned today? Are you up on a Saturday again? Yes, I'm thinking, hold on. I feel like this is my fourth week because I'm sure I've done 3 weeks already. So I think this is my fourth week covering for Cashmatic. So hopefully.

Forever, and that is by Sean Austin. So we're going to play that now. Okay, guys, so let's keep it going on a scorching Saturday.

0: fire.
1: Listen, I have to pull that one up for the ladies. We're all goddesses out here. Maxine, Jojo.

0: Yes, yes, yes. I love that song. Yeah, it's new. Jojo and Candace saying that it's the first she's hearing this song. What she say? Please come on screen. Please play. Oh Lord, I don't know about that one. You know, I'll try. Maybe I'll put that in the playlist for next week because I'm gonna have to find that, download it. I don't think it's in my catalog, but I'll have to check and see. So guys, we're gonna go for a quick break and then we will be back.
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1: Yes, we are back. We are back. So, yes, big up to JoJo. She said, no, I've heard the song before, but it was on Senator C's Grassroots. And that's the first time she heard it. And she just loves that song. So, yeah, JoJo, I've sent myself a message with the other song that you asked for so that I can remember to include it in my playlist for next week. But, you know, I'm going to have a look and see if it's in my library. But I don't think so because I don't know that song. So I'll have a look and just see if it's in here because I got a lot of music from the other DJs, from Crazy Dean, Wicked Foot, Alistair, Shanti Shane, Ali Patch. Did Ali Patch give me music? No, I don't think so. So yeah, Shanti Shane, Crazy Dean, Wicked Foot, and Stare. So yeah, I've got a lot of music from them. I feel like there's somebody else that gave me music. I don't know if De Niro gave me music as well. But yeah, so I'm going to have a look. Big up to Mr. Webb in Canada. He says, good morning. God bless your day. Same to you, Mr. Webb. Okay, big up everyone on the TikTok live. Axel56, big up yourself. Myla9, and big up yourself as well. Okay, all right, so we're going to get into some dancehall. And every week I want to play this song and I never end up playing it. So I'm going to play it. I don't know if it goes, but I'm just going to play it. And then I'm going to get into some coffee and, you know, some nice songs that, you know, we all love. So anyway, all songs we love because we love reggae music and we love our music. Yeah. Myla9, big up yourself. Yes. All right, my people. So let's get into it. So this one is called Lighter by Shinsia and, well, Tortoise Riley and Shinsia. I don't know which way you say it around. But yeah, so we're going to play that one first and then we're going to get into some coffee, my people. All right, so let's do this.
2: 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Tortoise Riley.

Yes, I just love that Shamsia song. I really do. So, Mila 9 is saying to big up Jeff Fragrance. So big up Jeff Fragrance, and that's from Mila 9. So yes, thank you all for keeping it locked on Sun City 104.9 FM on a scorching Saturday. Big up to everyone that's locked in. Big up to my Dwayne in Canada, Conductor Bobby, Chubby, Marvin. Big up yourself in Spanish Town, Maxine, Music Phil, Sledge, and also Claudette in Central Village, Puppy Tail Boss, Spoilers ever lucking to the Sun City 104.9 FM. So yeah, for those who have songs, if you just send me a message on my TikTok, I will send you the correct email to send songs to. All right, guys. So we're going to get into some coffee now. So let's

0: Yes, blessings, blessings, blessings. That's Toast by Coffee. God, what a big song. That song, listen, you know, that was a song that bust her, innit? Because when she met that tune there, she gone. So now just touring. Because I don't remember hearing music from her, but, you know, I'm not up to speed of all the latest music, but, because, you know, my thing, I love us Thursday and Supreme Sunday. But, yes, that is a big song for Coffee, big song, yeah. I just love the message behind it as well, because at that time we needed it. I think it was COVID times when that song came out, so it was nice because we needed something to give us, you know, uplift us. But thank you so much, Myla9, for the gifts. All right, so we are going to get into some popcorn now and then keep it going with the dance soul. Lord, I'm sure I had a time signal in. Let me just quickly play it quickly. Because one thing with me, I'm always forgetting these time signals and getting myself in trouble. So let's just play it now. It's a little late, but... it's better late than never, the people. Okay.
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0: The time is now 7:17. All right, guys, so let's get into the popcorn.

0: Now, what has happened to my laptop? There must be a duppy in here. Why is that? That Alton and is playing at the same time. Oh, what the... Nah. Guys, you can't hear the Alton Ellis playing in the back, and I've got no Alton Ellis on my deck. Oh, what the... Nah, let me just check. What did I press on my laptop? Let me see. Because that's some Alton Ellis up player. I've got no Alton Ellis. That was weird, my people. I don't know. The devil. The devil after me. What the... That is it. And you know what is funny? That just now when I just mixed in that last song, Everything Me Want, my laptop was like doing some funny stuff. Yeah, I don't know. It was like glitching kind of. Like it's, yeah, going funny. And then I just hear Alton Ellis start playing. That is crazy. But yeah, guys, you know what? Let's go for a break, and then we will be back after that with some pop music, lad. What a team.
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2: Yes, we are back. Guys, I know, me frightened. I said, oh no, I'm looking at the laptop. I don't know how that happened yesterday. And maybe Mama B wanted me to play that I'm Just a Guy. But I'm sure that's Alton. Is it Alton that sings that? I'm sure it is. The end of their laugh. It's not funny. I'm in the middle of mixing and then I just hear some Alton playing and it's not on my decks and it's not in the background on my laptop. I've checked everything. I don't know where that song came from. That was weird. So yeah, it freaked me out. You don't see how I just turned on the music and went to break. Stacey, big up yourself. She said, like Dopey in the studio with you. Listen, no Dopey, but hey. What they say, it's not ceiling clear. Was it a buying up that tone, whatever you lot say. No, sir. Oh, time to start playing ya. Wait a minute. Oh boy, Fire Kirk says, morning time, may I check in, big up the big bad new beginning taxi family, definitely, Andrea, God bless, listen, you better pray for me, not really, no, Dopey care, because you know Mama B will fix them, Dopey there, Andrea says, good morning to my beautiful son, Jack Sun Diamond, happy Sabbath, love always, same to you, happy Sabbath. To you, Andrea. Nads, what's going on, my girl? She says, wishing you a happy Saturday morning. May God's grace, peace, and divine guidance lead you in every step you take today. Thank you. I need it, as you can see. Have a wonderful start to your weekend. Thank you so much. Good morning to you, Nads. Yes, yeah, Sun Millie says, good morning, Sun Diamond. Sun Millie Wagwan, Mr. Webb. I said, fire for the tunes, them. Adrian Brain, listen. You know, CC, I pull up the song because I saw, you know what, now that I think about it, enough different things has been going on in there because some of the messages is like they're coming through again. So I thought Conductor Bobby said pull up, but that was from way from 6 o'clock. So I don't know what's going on in here. I'm just going to put it down to the internet, yeah? Big up DJ Kirk on the TikTok live and also big up, who is this? Oh, Lord, I can't see. Okay, Omar. What's he saying? When am I going to have you for myself? Omar, I don't know when you're going to have me for yourself. Oh, boy. Dwayne, stop laughing. It's not funny. Them things, hey, I'm not in the duppy thing, you know. That's why I said, the aunt always used to say that she's going to haunt me because she knows I don't like it. And after she passed, I said, aunt, don't bother with it, you know, because you know I'm not on it. Them things. Aye, so she knows, but she used to say that all the time. Like everyone said, oh, remember she said she was going to haunt you? I said, I know, but she knows, so she can't haunt me. I know she's there protecting me, her and my granny and my granddad. All of them is just watching over me, right, Chanel? CP Chill Spot, big up yourself. He says, we're up, you know. Yes, I know. Big up yourself in Toronto. Yes, guys, all right, let's calm down. I need to play some songs in there, some reggae chanting music. We make sure we get out anything that some spirit in it. Hey, what they say you have to do? You have to cost the spirit. Hey, move. Move out of here. Oh, no bother with me in here this morning. All right, we're going to get to some pop music. I guess that's going to annoy them. Because you know, they probably want reggae. You know, sister, they want ear all done. Who's this? Needle Point. Blessings, babes. Yeah, I worry. Yeah, I worry, yes. But now I'm not worried because I know I'm very protected. I'm always blessed and protected. But that was just very weird, guys. Very weird. All right. So let's get into some pop music. Keep the show going because these are dopey. They're not stop me. So let's get the show going. Oh boy, you be good. Thank you, Nina Point. I will be good. Yes, I'm always good. And I'm just joking with you guys. Watch the one Dwayne. Dwayne loves the cha. So her word is coming. No, it's not. Because it's just one. It's a glitch on my laptop. yeah, nobody even put that in the atmosphere. She just had played that one for me. That's the one that she's playing. No, sir. Mama B, easy yourself, Mama B. Please, I beg your door. I know she's here laughing. Anyway, let me just go and play, y'all. Yeah. Billboard.

why do you know my aunt and know her so well? She would say that in her English accent. Trim. And it's T-R-E-M in her, but she's there. Trim, this one's for you. This one you should play, yeah? This one you should play, yeah? In the English accent. Trim.

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1: 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Easy.

with people, and now I'm still a bit shaken up. 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It's Dwayne I blame with all his talk. 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Watch me, poor little Jim. 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So, yeah. 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All right, so let's keep it going with the pop music.

Thank you, Sledge. Sledge said, yes, Dwayne, I'm waiting for your message. That was me. I pressed the button by accident. Sledge says, Tom Diver, you're good. Mama B, I take care of things. Don't worry. I know that for sure. Watch Dwayne now. What does he have to say? What's going on? You're playing a song. I know. No, that was me. I'm loading the ads and I pressed the button by accident, the automatic button. So that wasn't no doppy. It was me, Dwayne. But as you always say, me, I mash up the station.

Oh boy, yes, Asian Brain, she was on, but yeah, it was a last minute thing still. But yeah, you're normally always tuned in, so I thought you knew or you heard her. Big up Mrs. English on the TikTok live. How are you, my love? I see you going live regular. I love it. And my sister's going live a lot as well. So yes, everybody's on this live thing. I love it. Yes, my people, we're just playing some pop music. And Asian Brain, did you hear me play the song by Kiba this morning?

Jojo, remember I'm new to this and I go easy. But yes, thank for that. I will look that up and research all of that you've sent me.

Oh, so you did hear, but you you were busy. Oh, good. I'm glad that you did catch some of her. But yes, she was on yesterday. go easy. I am going easy, my cousin. I'm going easy. Cousin, it look like Dopi in ya. I'm playing one. What song was I playing, guys? I was playing a dancehall. And then the Alton Ellis just start play at the same time. And it wasn't on my playlist. They're telling me, says Mama B. Wah here, that is, you know that one, I'm Just a Guy. I'm just a guy. Anyway, let me not try sing. Listen, it's not Mama B. Listen, that's what Dwayne's been saying. The song just start playing in the middle of the dancehall song and it's not on my decks. It's not in my background on my laptop. I don't know what happened. And then the laptop just been glitching today. I don't know, something the guan, but me a bonito. I tell you that. Cousin, we have to get somebody in here for prayer for the police, because that is weird how Alton Ellis just start play from nowhere. Oh boy. Anyway, guys, let's play some Doja Cat now. Because we're going to go for a break in a couple of minutes. So let's just quickly play this one. And then we will be playing some dancehall music.

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1: I didn't realise it was my time single that I just recorded. And Sunflower says she's going to put it in the morning, you know. Sorry, the time by Rock Hard Cement is 8 o'clock. Oh, Lord. Okay. All right, guys. We're going for a quick break. And then when we come back, some dancehall music.

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1: 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And you know the text line is 876-392-6217. So yes, so Dwayne sent me a picture, and it's a picture of some slices of sweet pepper people. Imagine, I'm trying to count how much slices is in this pack, but I feel like it's 1, 2, 3, 4, maybe 5 or 6 slices. So basically, you know, the green pepper, if it's standing upright, and then you just slice it. Some thin slices, I don't even think they're an inch thick. And it's selling for $170, green sweet pepper slice. That's what it's come to, my people. Boy, oh boy, people can't afford the whole pepper, so now we have to sell it by the slice. We have to sell it by the slice. Boy, everybody going to market this morning. Boy, I go easy, because the prices out there isn't no joke. Because I imagine they're selling slices. I'm thinking that maybe they are selling the slices because some people might just want to put things together and make sandwich or make... I don't know. I'm trying to think. Selling slices of pepper. I guess they're just trying to make it affordable because, you know, sweet pepper's expensive. But boy, one, two, three, four, five, six. I think it's like 5 or 6 slices. And if you see the tin slices, them, and they're selling it for $170, my people. That's where it's come to. Ah, dear, Boogie Down Records. So yeah, come match it up again. Nah. Oh, boy. Boogie Down Records, what's going on? What's your plans for today? Claudette, how are you, my love? She says, good morning, Sun Diamond. Thank Father God for waking me up. I came over Sun City yesterday to pick up a prize. I met Weedseed and Queen JoJo and Chris Sonic. Big up Mama B. Yes. wonderful. So Asian Brain, you didn't say whether you heard me playing that song earlier today. That's 5 slices, Dwayne says. Wow, people, if you see the slice, them for $170. Boy, this stuff is getting real. It's getting real out here. It's getting real, my people. It really is. Boy, oh boy. Something else I wanted to say now. Me forget. JoJo. Yes, JoJo saying to just go with the flow. Yes, every little mishap is for a reason. Yes, it is. And it teaches you and makes you stronger, JoJo. So, you know, all these things that Mel got through, I'm learning. Because sometimes when I come in the mornings, I just see the deck because I've not been touching it. Sometimes when I come in the mornings, the deck isn't right and I'm having to press buttons and work out what I need to do to get them working. And so I've learned a lot of stuff technically. And I have to thank my aunt because I obviously, you know, learning play radio, I was not into doing, you know, the tech up and doing stuff and learning the system. And she was like, learn it because you don't know when you might need to have it. What if the engineer is not here? At least you know so you can still do it. And then I learned to do this, the systems, the tech op, then now I start learning for DJ. So I've learned a lot, and then I've learned a lot about music, especially reggae music. I've learned a lot about music as well, working with her and doing the clashes. I had to learn a lot about music, so it's been great. I've definitely evolved in my music education, I would say. Okay, so Boogie Down Records says, my plans, give thanks for the Sabbath, smoke some herb. Continue listening to Sunsity. Yes, love that. All right. But anyway, if anything, message me. So I am gonna start off with a Sean Paul song that I meant to play from the other day and I haven't got to play it, so I'm gonna start off with that and then we're gonna get into some Cartel. So let's play this Sean Paul. It's called Stand on a Business. It definitely gives me an old school type of vibe. All right, so let's get into that now, my people.

This is our show post going on. I'm a city Panama, we are what them we ask, Calawan, Cinema Dan, but them Madana, what them we ask, Calawan, Cinema Dan, but them Madana. Listen, when I hear these songs, I always think of SoundCloud. Small acts, you know. Talk, we are talk, facts, funny tracks, you know. Sean Paul, stand on business. Not

Yes, oh, that song's good. I like it. It definitely gives me a, I don't know, yeah, Sound Clash vibes, old school vibes, definitely takes me back. I love it. That Sean Paul, Stand on Business, guys. You can check that out on every major platform. You know, Sean Paul's on every major platform. But you know what? Talking about Sean Paul, have you seen, well, have you heard that they've been talking about the Sean Paul and Cartel and Shaggy thing? It's interesting, you know, because everyone's got their favorite who they love, and you know, everyone is big in their own right. But it's so funny how serious people take these conversations, you know. Hey, I feel like talking about who's the king of dancehall and who is the king of this come like when you're talking about politics and religion. It's like a topic that, boy, you don't know if you want to really discuss with people, because people take it serious to that. But at least it's not as bad as back in the day when it used to be like the days of Gully and Gaza, when the government had to get involved. So it's not as bad as that. But boy, people take their dancehall thing serious. They take their music thing serious. To me, it come like you're discussing politics and religion. They can't have them conversations with certain people, because they're always going to probably end up in an argument, or it's going to be a heated discussion. But listen, everyone is kings in their own rights. All right, guys, so we're going to play Cartel, and this one is called Victorious. So let's get into it. Fresh.

I didn't know you're a cartel fan. 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That's why I have to pull up the song, because I've never seen that before. One Dwayne in Canada, never two. Yes, AJ

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He's saying that we don't listen to the crowd. We work for the cheddar. Oh, tell them now, Dwayne. Tell them. We don't work for the crowd. We work for the cheddar. Definitely, we work for the cheddar. Yes, boy. Yes, Zaza, big up yourself. Good morning to you. Read and win at 9 o'clock, guys, with Zaza and our son host from Read and Win. Okay, all right. So we're going to get into some squash now. This one's called Foot. So we're going to play that. Sam Millie, big up yourself. How are you this morning, Sam Millie? You're good? Okay, big up Claudette, Asian Brain King, Jojo in Canada, Sledge, big up yourself, CP Chilpot, Spot, Stacy, Mr. Web, Nads, Andrea, Fire Kirk, big up yourself, Conductor Bobby, Chubby, Decor, Marvin, Maxine, Music Phil, big up yourself. All right, good morning, Chris, good morning to you as well. Everyone on the TikTok live, big up yourself. All right, so we're going to get into some swash now. All right, my people. Yeah.

Yes, it's all about Twinkle. Twinkle, twinkle, twinkle. Boy, I did have some other songs planned for you, and I had some party songs planned for Uno, but boy, it looked like me now got to get into all of those songs. I want to try and play one of them at least, which is the one by Cartel, Party With Me. So let's see if I can quickly squeeze that one in before we go. What have I got? I've got 2 minutes, people. I've got 2 minutes. One DJ Tickers saying he's bringing a gift. Oh, boy. Okay. But yes, I'm here in the week. I'm here most days. I'm here. So Saturday, I'm lucky if you catch me because obviously I'm covering. But yeah. All right, guys. So let's get into this Cartel song before we go for a...

Yes, that's one thing with Jamaicans, they come out clean. Listen, I remember when I first came, no, this is my second trip. I came here when I was 8 and then I came again when I was 18. And I remember that we was at the phone box. Same time that they said phone box. And they used to, you have to queue up for the phone box. So one boy come over with on a bicycle with no shoes. And I talked to my sister about if we are going to the dance later. And them times my sister was about, 15? And said, if we are going to the dance later. And I was thinking, but the man, I have no shoes, no top, just one piece of shorts and him foot dirty, everything. And I said, can you believe the cheek? Like, my sister was like, no, I'm not sure, because she was just looking at him. Hey, you see, when we reach the party and we see the same youth, what was his name? Oh, Lord. Oh, God. And he had a name because he was bigger downtown. I've forgotten his name. But I think his name was Andrew, but there was a name for him. Was it Marga Man? Yeah, I think it was Marga Man, they used to call him. And the man clean to the bone. I couldn't believe it. This don't ramp. Do not judge a book by its cover. All right, guys, let's go for a quick break. And then when we come back, we're going to have some sweet reggae music for you.

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1: Yes, we are back. So, for the last segment, I chose reggae, but also I chose to play songs about love and relationship and, you know, just that warrior love, that girl, and, you know, love and affection when a person's far away and, you know, Lightning. Oh, I love that song by Mortimer and Superwoman as well, because don't ramp with us black women, we are super women. So, yeah, so it's those type of vibes that I work with for the last segment. So let's get into it. We're going to start off with Jakur, because, you know, sometimes guys, when you see, and this is for the man, then when you see that girl, that woman, that queen, that empress, and, you know, say, yes, she had a one. She just catch your attention. So we're going to start off with Jakur first, and then we're going to get into Jaja Blessing by Etana and Alba Rosie. All right, so let's get this thing started.

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I think it's one of my favorites. It's in my top 10 probably reggae love songs. So I have to play this one, Lightning by Mortimer.

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0: 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Oh, music sweetens the soul, I swear.
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0: The time is now 9:01. All right, my people, that's the end of the music for me. But up next, we've got Reed and Win. So make sure you keep it locked. So big up to everyone that stayed with me from 6 this morning. Dwayne, Edge and Brain, Sledge. Some Millie Boogie Down Records. Oh, Lord, there's so much of you. JoJo in Canada, CP Chillspot, Stacy, Mr. Webb, Nads, Andrea, Axe. Oh, Lord, I've got the name now. Axum 56, Fire Kirk, Conductor Bobby, Chubby, Marvin, Maxine Music, Phil. Listen, everyone on the TikTok live. Big up yourself. All right, let's go for a break. And after that, it's Read and Win.
2: 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Jamaican approved. 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
0: still messing it up.
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2: 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All right. And if you hear my voice, of course, you know it's the voice of Auntie Zaza. 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
3: Morning, girls. 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
2: All right, and it is a scorching Saturday, and it couldn't be scorching without our young Sun Jacks. So I'm going to jump right on over to Sun Jack Janaya. Good morning.
4: Good morning, Sun Jacks in studio, and everyone listening. It is a wonderful day.
2: All right. And it's a wonderful day because guess what? You were, last week you got a post, right? Tell us about it.
4: So last week I got dance captain in my room.
2: Pull it up. Give a round of applause, guys. And listen, she take her dancing serious. If you stop her, if you see Sunjack Janaya anywhere, you stop her and say, show me a move. She's going to bust the move. All right. And you also have something that you want to tell us, right?
4: Yes, so one of my friends, her father recently died, so today is actually the funeral, but I can't go because I would have like work to do and all that stuff, but I just wanted to give my condolences to her.
2: And condolences to you and your friend and her family as well. And that's so sweet. You know, very thoughtful. All right, we jump on over to the head girl in the building. Sunjack Sierra, good morning.
5: Good morning, Auntie Zaza, Sunite, and everyone in the studio.
2: Just shot, sir. No little command you want to give the young Sunjacks as the head girl, no little order, no little notice, no little message. Come on, give me something, man.
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2: And manifest some money for the parents today. All right, we jump on over to our prefect. Yes, we have Sunjack Joanna in the building. Good morning.
6: Good morning, everyone in studio and listening.
2: No, me not understand these people have authority, you know. Uncle Dan and Sun Diamond and parents, and them not even give me a little something, sir. Is what going on? No liquor, nothing, no liquor. Give me liquor something, man. All right, we want to say good morning to Sunjack Caitlin. Good morning.
7: Good morning, everybody listening and everybody in studio. You can see everybody here has something going on for them.
2: Yeah, because guess what? You are a prefect. Come on, round of applause, guys. Do not play with my Read and Win show host. Every single batch from 2016. Till now, let me tell you, they're doing a thing. And Caitlin, you're also on the quiz team.
7: Yes, and we had our round two match on Monday, and we won 36-22.
2: You can get out already? I said,
8: but in terms of, they're still at round
2: one. Oh, they're still at, yeah, the round one. Well, congratulations! The mighty Saints representing once again, that Saints Peter and Paul. And you know what? Sad to say, but you're going to have to meet St. Richard's Primary. That's one of our Reader with Babies as well. And then you're going to meet my nephew, Aiden Crooks,
7: we actually practice with them.
2: You practice with them? Yeah. So you know that showdown there goes sweet. Ta-da-da-da. Kudos to all the parents who are doing the extra time. Let me tell you, doing this quiz thing Sunday, man, is not easy. Now, they have to practice from Sunday to Saturday. And they have extra hours after school. Plus, they have to do everything else that they do. So they're managing, and the parents are there like them in the quiz team too? So, you know, I want to just say kudos to all the parents who are supporting the schools and supporting their children in taking the next step. And not just with quiz. We're talking about dancing, swimming, tennis, football. All of those parents getting involved. It's really, really important. We really love what you're doing. I would say continue. And this is how we build school camaraderie and spirit. And it's good to have that competitive edge to learn how to win with grace and lose with grace as well. Because not everybody going to be a winner. So, Diamond, we have some...
3: yes, we have some messages.
2: All right, you know, when you turn on the big TV, yeah, in this, you know, so the sun is them saying something. It's 876-392-6217 if you want to congratulate our little son house.
3: Yes, so make sure that you guys send in your messages. And Dexter says good morning to the team, and also Tino in Connecticut. So yes, everyone is well tuned in to the Read and Win show this morning.
2: All right, and remember, it's your opportunity to win, and we have some great prizes, all courtesy of the Hope Zoo Kingston. It is going to be a scary October, and it's all about Boo at the zoo. Boo. We're supposed to jump.
3: That was not going to make them jump.
2: Yeah, so we have some amazing prizes this week, and we're going to be doing it for our words time, and it's going to be a grade 6 pep problem. So 876-392-6217. But you know, the show can't start without our resident uncle, award-winning author, literacy coach, writing boss, writing god, sorry, Read and Win boss, also Read Right Now boss in the building. We want to say good morning to, of course, our resident uncle, ta-na-na-na, Uncle Dan.
0: Morning, sunnights. Morning, everybody in studio. It's our next amazing Saturday morning and our next amazing show. So give thanks and tune in and just have some fun while you're listening, you know?
2: All right, again, of course, it is time for our current affairs feature, where we talk about what's current. So we're going to start with Uncle Dan, because he has the 411 and the 104.9, because he is representing in the schools, and I think he said that he's at his 30th school.
0: Yeah, my 30th stop.
2: I don't even want to tell you how much episode I read and when this come. I might give him an age, but you know, congratulations on that. That's no small feat, and we love what you're doing. And when we get into the schools, it makes it even better for our Read and Win school tour, because the kids are already cultured with excellence. Yeah. And they're already taking literacy serious. I remember right. That literacy, who can remember that literacy is not just reading and writing, it is what?
4: The passport to learning.
0: Not just
2: that too. What else?
4: Thinking.
2: Critical thinking,
7: communicating,
2: yes.
7: Communicating with others.
2: And communicating with others. To be literate, you have to be able to hear and then be able to communicate through critical thinking. Mm-hmm. So you have to understand what the person said to you. And sometimes people will say some stuff when make no sense, but that is why with your literacy, you'll understand the path that they're going down, and then you answer them accordingly, right? And if we have critical thinking and we're literate and we're able to communicate, then that will solve most of the problems that we have in Jamaica today and the world. All right, so Uncle Dan, what's up? What's current?
0: All right, so this week we're looking for moving into what we call Jamaica's National Anti-Bullying Week, you know, and it's from October the 4th to the 10th. And it, I think all schools will be participating, the Child Protection and Family Service Agency, with also the Ministry of Education. So it's all about anti-bullying. And when we look in the schools, what is happening now,
2: listen,
0: bullying is at large, you know?
2: Mm-hmm. Kudos to CPFSA, mm-hmm, and to the Ministry of Education. This is long overdue. It should be it shouldn't be a week.
0: Mm-hmm.
2: It should be a month.
0: Yeah.
2: October 4 to 10. We should have bully wardens in school. When you find somebody that is bullying somebody, let the children decide what punishment they get. I think so. What do you think about that? Come, Miss Edgar, what do you think about my proposition? And that's my proposition, by the way. And this is not necessarily views of Sun City 104.9 FM, but tell me.
5: I think that's pretty fair.
2: That's pretty fair. Listen, this culture of bullying needs to stop. We need to uproot it, wrap it up, and throw it to the furthest point beyond the earth. It needs to be going into that hole. What them call the hole of the Bermuda Triangle, wait, anything going there, or the black hole. Yeah, man, it needs to go there. So don't come back. Parents, let me tell you, your children are a replica of you sometimes. You may not display the behavior all the time, you know, but them get a little here and there and from the people that they're socializing with, especially who you leave them with.
0: Yeah.
2: So they are cultured now this way and they think that it is the right way. They don't know that they're doing wrong. And then they go into the schools and I'm seeing so many news items, not just local but overseas, where students as young as 7, 8, 9, latest one 13, committing suicide. It is really ridiculous. And then again, it also goes back to the spiritual connectivity in that household as well. But let me tell you, do not reward bad behavior.
0: Yes.
2: And bad behavior needs to be called out, mm-hmm. and it needs to be rectified. Somebody needs to be held accountable for their behavior. And Ministry of Education, CPFSA, is a step in the right direction. October 4 to 10, we don't want to hear about no bullying that week. And also... after. So starting Sunday tomorrow, practice it, because some of your bullies at home too, you know.
0: Yeah, man.
2: Only too busy, so understand. Mommy, get the water for me. I need the water now. I get through a tantrum. Come on. Listen, no bullying. And you can be kids and bully your parents. You didn't know that?
0: Yeah.
2: You don't think so? Bullying is taking advantage of somebody's weakness. Yeah. You don't think so?
0: But
2: and then you don't want to grow with it too, you know.
0: In life. A part of being an adult is how you deal with bullying, you know, how you deal with it, learning how to deal with it.
2: I
0: hope that
2: forget that book there. I wonder who go write that book so I can learn how to deal with them.
0: Because at the end of the day, that's how you become an adult.
2: Right.
0: So I
2: maturity.
0: Believe, because if you look all across society, there's bullies. So I think it's a natural thing that come out in humans to want to prey on the weak.
2: Yes.
0: So you yourself as the weak have to find out how to deal with that, you know. Not just beat you, go to the authorities, beat you, overcome it personally, but being an adult is also a part of dealing with bullies.
2: And you know, one of the strange things, and I hope that there are no young babies, well, I hope that they are and they aren't, but I hope that there are not any young minds like this. You know, growing up, even in primary school, I was never the victim of bullying. But I used to see other people get bullied. And I just wanted to be that defender. So I would always get in the midst of it. And guess who get the beating?
3: I was just about to say that.
2: And you know, that has something that has grown with me. And I'm glad that, you know, the CPFSA represents the home, that connectivity with the parents.
0: Yes.
2: And then the education ministry is also a part of it. So they can work together to mitigate this thing, to get rid of it, to uproot it and throw it away. And we do not like it. And people, let me tell you, we need to be humble. We need to be kind, especially with what is happening in the world right now. Water shortage, all sorts of things. From COVID, anything can happen. That's my mentality right now, because COVID was something I never dreamt of, you know, and when that happened, that showed me that, listen, just one thing can cause the world to just go. So we need to make sure that we're doing right and doing the right things, and not because we have power, we must abuse that power and try to make other persons feel bad because we're in a better situation. And especially with social media, these kids need it, because some of us, if you look at some of the commentary, and these kids are exposed to social media, because even if they don't have the handles, their parents have handles.
0: Yes,
2: and I guess sometimes they borrow the phones.
0: Well.
2: When you see the type of cyberbullying that happens on the... You just post one picture regular, you just post yourself for just acknowledging proof of life, and somebody start zooming by your toe, them start zooming by your hand, your hairstyle, and the commentary is so wayward. And you're thinking, what literate person is behind the other side making this comment? I saw somebody die and somebody went under the post and made a comment like, that person is not literate at all. And we as a society, we are gravitating towards the negativity and laughing and putting all these emojis and supporting that person and making that person that's doing wrong feel like it is right.
7: I watched something, Brainchild, and it talked about how on social media, because nobody like actually knows who you are, or you don't say it to your face, it causes people to be meaner.
2: And that's so weird, especially in times like these where you might run out of water, you might need to ask somebody for water or somebody for help. You may be on the road driving and you get a tire that blow out and you cannot fix it. and you have to be kind. Why are we only showing kindness in situations where you're face-to-face with the person? It should be when you're not face-to-face with the person. And it's a sad thing, and we need to mitigate it. We need to get rid of it. We want to also acknowledge October as Breast Cancer Awareness Month. And I thought this was something that only affected persons that were older and more mature. And they tell you that people 35 and 40 and over. So, you know, my age category and thing. But when I went to the Pink Run launch, I realized that there were circumstances and instances, not just in Jamaica, but outside of Jamaica, where younger children would have been exposed to this. And not just females, but also males as well. So as young children, we need to also know about what is happening and try to protect ourselves, especially for the girls that play football or play tennis. If you get a hard hit anywhere, you need to let your parents know if you're feeling a pain and so on. And also, World Oral Health Month, very important. They say a smile, you know, a smile brings so much joy, and it tells its own tale. A lot of us as young people, we have bad habits, and especially our children here, everybody hold on them face, and I said, well, oral health, you know. Oral hygiene is very important. It affects your entire body.
3: It does.
2: And it is your mouth is linked to your ears and ears, nose, and throat, so everything. So you need to make sure that you're brushing, flossing, rinsing, and those late night snacks that you're having and the too much candy and the too much sweet, we need to limit those, okay? And who knows the correct way to do the oral hygiene? Caitlin and then Janaya.
7: So you're supposed to like have your toothbrush and put a little bit of toothpaste on it, and you're supposed to go in a circular motion, do your front and then your sides first, and then you do like the top and bottom part of the teeth, and then you brush your tongue.
2: All right, see, and before we never know that, you know. All right, Janaya.
4: So you're supposed to actually brush for 2 minutes.
9: Yes.
4: And some people say to sing happy birthday 2 times, but not fast, like kind of slow.
2: Okay, that must be fun, singing happy birthday while brushing your teeth.
3: Yeah, because I can't talk.
2: Sierra?
10: Well, me, I kind of do a lot, because then I brush, and then I tongue scrape, and then I use the floss after. No, I use the floss before, and then the tongue scrape.
2: Okay, what about you, Joanna?
6: After I brush, I use the mouthwash.
2: All right. And you know, there are a lot of different things that the dentist will tell you as well when it comes to the oral hygiene. Like for a lot of us, we're using the wrong brush. Like I grew up knowing the hard brushes. You know, them hard brush, they were set in a plastic case. And the hard.
3: Oh.
2: And then, you know what you said, just use a pea-sized amount of toothpaste. Yeah, me always slather the toothbrush. And I think that brush, brush the tongue till you're choking.
3: Yeah.
2: But that's not the right way, folks. Mm-hmm. And there is a way, as you said, you have to floss first to get rid of the extra. And that's why I stay away from certain type of foods too, because you have to also know your teeth structure.
3: Yeah.
2: So for some people, they have to use soft. For some people, they have to use a medium brush. Some people, them can take the hard brush,
3: the
2: but
3: firm brush.
2: I can't use the hard brush anymore, or the firm. So people, remember, dental checkups are very important, and if you can get a cleaning, do so. If you feel like you have a cavity, visit your dentist, and they will recommend to see if that tooth can be saved, or if they are going to have to take it out. And let me tell you, dentistry is very expensive.
3: Very expensive.
2: So you want to take care of your teeth, because when you get older, you're going to go get veneers, caps, and you're talking about the $1 million things. Yes, so take care of them right now. Don't eat too much candy, all right? Especially like how Halloween is coming up. All right, and there is, of course, other things that are being observed in the month of October. Mental health.
3: Yes.
2: I went through to the kids. What's mental health and what does it mean to you? And then we're going to go straight into our words time.
4: Mental health is taking care of your body and every part of your body. And just mental is yourself. So it's like everything about you have to take care of.
2: Of course. Don't end up on the wellness bench. Yes, Sarah.
10: Mental health to me is overall just just you, like Jenna said, just dealing with yourself and just, you know, like, you know, inner self thoughts, you know, basically, mm-hmm. with what you think of your body and, you know, yourself.
2: Yes. All right. Joanna, mental health.
6: So mental health to me is basically your thoughts and what you think of yourself and stuff.
2: Okay, I love that. It's a wide definition when you think about your thoughts. Like, what are you thinking about? What are you consuming? Consuming too much Roblox, so when you go to bed, you start dreaming about the different characters?
7: Kidding. For me, mental health is your emotional state, how you manage yourself, and just your well-being overall.
2: Yeah, and I love that. Self-regulation, we spoke about how you manage yourself. So you don't want to put yourself into a stressful situation. 2 years ago, 2 years ago, we had a cast of Sun Hosts. And one of them used to always come on. She was very brilliant, by the way, Janelle. And she would say to me, Auntie, I'm so stressed. And I was like, what? She's like, all this cool work. And listen, you have to regulate yourself. If you feel like you're overwhelmed, say it to your parent. Try to just take a break. It's going to be okay. I know that anxiousness is there. And especially for you, grade six, that, you know, you're going to be challenged now to do your best so you can go to the school that your parents wanted to go to, although you want to go there too. But the pressure is going to be on that you pass for that school that your parent think is best fit for you. So that anxiety, that level of anxiety is going to be there. And the only way you can manage that is if you relax, breathe, and regulate self, right? Correct?
4: Yes.
2: All right, who's anxious? Who has sat the classes? Janaya? Sierra? Joanna? Caitlin, no?
7: I go to classes in the week.
2: All right. So guys, you have to self-regulate. Don't be too stressed. And when we come from the break, we're going to go into our words time. It's all about our grade 6 pep word segment. But before we go, we have a minute. So it is also, October 1st was observed as International Day of Older Persons. And I want to chime in on this because a lot of young people, the respect that we used to have for older persons, has it has dropped.
4: Disappeared.
2: Like, yeah, like you're passing, you're a younger child, you're a Gen Z, you're a millennial, and you're passing an older person, and then there is no even good morning. Listen, back in my day, make you pass an adult and you don't even say morning, you could have never know them. You could have never know if them can hear you or not. Mm-hmm. And you don't say good morning, you're going to be in trouble. Mm-hmm. And not only that, but also, it is going to be on October 5th, which is Monday, World Habitat Day. Anybody know what habitat stands for?
4: A habitat is a place where people are used to, like, animals, their environments that they're used to.
2: Mm. All right, Caitlin.
7: A habitat is a place where an animal lives, grows, and gets its needs.
2: All right, and you think it's just for animals, or just for the habitat is for everybody on a wider scale? What do you think? All right, so you know you want to be in a space where you have greenery, there is water, there's resources. All right, so
0: like having green zones are important, you know, like, so we in Portmore, we're desperate in need of the park, you know, and we really want to maintain, like, even Hope Gardens, you know, because in past years we had debates of it to take away Hope Gardens, you know, so we have to keep green spaces for our mental health, you know.
2: And also sports zones. So we go for a quick break, and when we come back, more inside of the Read and Win show.
4: Son las nueve y media de la mañana.
2: Making it now 9:30 a.m. on this day, Saturday, October 4th.
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0: evening of praise and worship starting at 6 p.m. featuring Jahi Kingston, Rhoda Isabella, Sebastian Braham, Chantal Smalling Stevenson, Nick and Morgan Williams, and Raheem Wellington. 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
3: So you can text, WhatsApp, or call us. And you can win two tickets to Boo. Boo! At the zoo. You're not afraid. I said Boo. All right. Janaya?
4: Let's get into words time. Let's learn.
3: All right. So it's time for words time. And this is a grade 6 pep practice, activity.
5: Yes.
3: And it's loads of questions. So we have about 5, right? Before our young son host in studio answer, we want to remind our young listeners that you can call us and you get your ticket right now. Call us. I want my grades 1 to 6. Tell us their name, the school that they attend, and answer the question. So even though we're going to read out the answers to the questions and the answers in studio, we want you to get a chance to win. So you could be at Hope Zoo Kingston for Boo at the Zoo. So the number to text, WhatsApp, and call is
0: 876-392-6217.
3: All right, so Uncle Donna, take it away.
6: All right, so this week's word time is all about prefix and suffix, and we all know what are those, right?
7: Yeah,
6: affixes, yes, so that's the general term for both of them. So why it's called prefix? Who can tell me quickly?
4: A prefix, it's called prefix because the word pre means before.
6: And suffix, why it's called suffix?
4: Suffix means because the opposite of pre,
6: it means after.
4: Yeah, so man. Suffix means
6: so
4: after.
6: Basically, I'm going to tell you the words in terms of which word is in bold, and then you're going to tell me what is the suffix or prefix, okay? All right, so for a Caribbean enslaved person in the 17th and 18th century, independence was totally, and the bold word is expected.
4: Unexpected.
3: So that was the example.
6: Yes.
3: Remember, we're listening out for our winners. So remember, tell us your name, the school you attend, and give us the answer.
6: Okay.
3: So let's repeat that one, and Janaya, repeat the answer, and then we go to the first question.
6: For a Caribbean enslaved person in the 17th and 18th centuries, independence was totally, unexpected. And the word is expected. So it's unexpected. All right, awesome. So the first question is, it seems dash and the word in bold is possible for the enslaved person to escape a life that
7: impossible
6: that appear to be in their destiny. So impossible.
3: I don't know if Sierra heard what I said.
8: Yes.
3: Because you guys are already going to Boo at the Zoo. So, you see the winner come on then now on the WhatsApp. Are you gone with the answer? All right. Uncle Dan, we're going to do this again. 876-392-6217. I win 3, I win 2 extra tickets. We're going to give it as Edgar Larry School. Listen, 876-392-6217. Remember, all you have to do is either call, text, WhatsApp us, let us know your name, your age, the school you attend, and answer this very easy question. And let me tell you, the price for the tickets for Boo at the Zoo are a nice price. And you have the family bundle as well that you can get on Gustazos. But you can get it absolutely at no cost by answering this easy, cheesy, wheezy. You hear my cast just to answer the question them left, right, and center. So, Uncle Dan, are you ready again? 876-392-6217 for all our listeners out there. Text, WhatsApp, or call us. And I think I just missed a call, so you can call. Should they call before, or you want us to ask a question and when they call or text?
6: I'll let them call before. If we can get them to call before, and then we'll just give that call or that question, you know?
3: All right, so let's open up the lines, and we're doing prefixes, suffix, and affix. And what is a prefix again?
4: A prefix is like before it goes in front of a root word to make it a new word.
5: Or you could say syllables added to the beginning of a root word to change its meaning.
8: 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A group of words added to a base word.
3: You hear the Sun City Radio, Christine? You hear the Sun City Radio, Christine? Oh, let's go. So it is my, of course, my Sunites versus my young son Jax in studios. Remember, text, WhatsApp, or call us. We're going to go with the text, WhatsApp, and call after the questions. So remember, the phone line is 876-392-6217. Get your phones ready. And next week, we're going to try and see if we can do some credit too, so that they can call. All right? So get your phones ready, 876-392-6217. And it's all about our words time. Grade 6 pep questions. Let's go.
6: All right, so this one is going to be a little bit different. So there's two suffix or prefix to be added in these sentences. So I'm going to read the sentence and you guys tell me both of them, okay? So let's go. Listen carefully. So you guys remember, don't answer. We'll see if we can get it from the phone lines first. There is no hope out there. There was no hope of freedom for the dash comfort and shocking dash humane conditions that confronted those poor enslaved people daily.
3: What are the words that they must add the suffix?
6: So the words are humane and the next one is comfort.
3: So humane and comfort. Sierra,
5: can you repeat the question?
3: Go on again.
6: All right, so you're gonna add either a suffix pair, a pair of suffix or prefix in terms of the words them that are in bold. But what I'm going to tell you the words and then you just add them. So there was no hope of freedom from the dash comfort and shocking dash humane condition that confronted these poor enslaved people daily. So the words that you need to add is humane and comfort.
3: And you want to give them a little hint?
6: And all right, so the words are, the words now are a, none, you know, and then in, the next one is ill and semi, this, and then in, miss, and on.
3: All right, and it's easy peasy cheesy, and if we're gonna let it out, we're not gonna get no pass to go. So we're gonna make sure that we seek on our WhatsApp line, and I see some texts coming in, but I don't see the right answer. So 876-392-6217, I would love to receive a call. As a matter of fact, let's make this happen. This is Sun City 104.9 FM. If any young Sunite listening can get this one correct, I'll not only just give you two tickets, but I'll give you tickets for four persons. So you get a total of four tickets. That's a big deal. Now when they go, they go and get candy. They're going to get to go to the different activities. They can win baskets. They get a little gift bag where they can walk around and collect all the little things and little toys and stuff. There's a stage if they want to dance. They can dance like how Janaya loves to dance. And yeah, man, for four tickets for Boo at the Zoo this October 23rd to 24th at the Hope Zoo Kingston, all you have to do is call me right now. 876-392-6217. Sun Diamond is ready to answer the call, because this is a big deal, you know. Not one, not two, not three, but four. Boo! At the Zoo tickets. You want to put on and on. We're going to repeat the question.
6: All right, so the question is, there was no hope of freedom from the, and then there's a dash, and shocking dash conditions that confronted these poor enslaved people daily. So the words them that needs to be changed are comfort and humane. So which are the two words, and the words them that you can use are none and im, ill and semi, this and in, miss and on.
3: All right, I still see the text coming in us. I don't know if my sonites are hearing what I said. I want to hear no voice this morning. Uno can rest down on the hand, my young son host, because guess what? I have to do this one for the people them in the streets. It has to seem fair. You guys are already going to be there, right? As a part of the Sun City family, wherever Sun City goes, you know, you have to be there. And we'll be doing Yeah, we'll be doing a live outside broadcast. Like I just missed that call again. I just missed that call again. All right, here we go. Let's do this. We're gonna give the answer. Yeah. All right. I said it, so I'm gonna have to give it. So I think everybody, the morning voice, don't come on this morning. All right. We still announce the winners for this one, but let's go to question number two. Oh, they were itching to answer. So name of. Oh, let's let them give the answers.
5: Discomfort and inhumane.
3: You know, one or two bright, you know. One or two bright. You guys are too brilliant. So thank you for answering, but unfortunately we have our winner. We're waiting on the name of the child, the school, and the age to make that announcement. While we move on, we are gonna, no man, come, listen, let me do this. Because when you think I joke thing, when you think we're not going, when you think, listen, no man, any parent in here, so cannot answer. And if the parent does answer, I need the name of the child, the school, and the age. We're not already going. I told you. We're not excited. No, man. We can't talk now. You guys are excited that you're going to go at the zoo?
9: Yes.
3: So you guys didn't know that once we're there, you're there? No. That's the perk of being on Sun City Radio. As a matter of fact, if you guys want to do a 5K, we have the pink run coming up. Yeah, so you can register with mommy and daddy and run with it. Yeah, man. All right, so Uncle Dan, I think we did give them two easy one, you know. Do this last one for me, and then we're going to go right into our multilingual segment. Then we go into our mathematics segment and our parent tip, and we call it a week because you guys are too bright. Yeah, man, you're going to do that next. All right.
6: Number five, the question is, in 1838, Jamaica and the rest of the Caribbean achieved emancipation, and in 1962, Jamaica achieved its full independence from the British. The lesson is that we should, wait, always strive for success, and then you have a dash, no matter how weak and dash we may feel, and the words are, so these looks like you're gonna add suffixes to these and at the back. So always strive for success outcomes. So the word that you're gonna add the suffix to is success, and then it should, the word after those success should be outcomes, and no matter how weak, and the defense is the next word. So you add a word to defense, we may feel. All right.
3: Listen, Edgar in the building, mine, you know. Listen, I don't know where else I could go other than in Sun City, but we have a brilliant, I always tell each cohort that they are the best, but this all-girl cast seems to be knocking them down. Yep. Everybody know the answer, and them sharp like a whistle. Listen, let us just say congratulations, of course, to... Hey, let us just say congratulations, of course, to our young sonite, Keshelle Hibberts of Jose Marti High School. She's in first form, and she got that one right. So she got the first answer, discomfort and inhumane. Correct. And for the second one, for the parents trying and our older sonites that are trying. Oh, I forget to change the age thing, no? So me get it wrong. Yes, sorry, my bad. All right. So let me correct that, grade 9. All right. Dwayne, I'm going to make the kids them beat it this morning.
6: But at the end of the day, it's not.
3: It's not incorrect.
6: It's not incorrect. It's incorrect. One of the answers are correct.
3: Choose a struggle. Yeah. We're gonna beat Duane today or not?
6: No.
3: Because Duane is a is like an encyclopedia, you know.
9: We call him our Minister of Information.
3: Yeah, man. Yes. And from now, and from a long time, you know.
7: The words are success and defense.
3: All right. So let me let the young sonites give the answers, because they are them Duane, them point it out. Them say, look, that wrong. Duane is them. It's not Auntie Zaza or Uncle Dan or Son Diamond. It is the kids. And I won't tell you who was leading the pack. So right now they're having a quiz team debate. They've grouped up like they're on the quiz competition. And they are saying what the answers are. And Duane, they're breaking down your answer. So first, let us give the words that Duane gave and tell us why they're wrong and what's the right ones.
5: So he gave successful and defensive.
3: And what's wrong?
4: Defensive.
3: Why?
1: Like, the word itself is correct, it's just that it can't be used in this sentence.
3: Okay. I'm not going to tell you which son Jack Duane, but let me tell you, them sharp. So what are the answers then, guys? All together?
0: Successful and defenseless.
3: Okay. So listen me now. When you're ready and you think you have a better kids group than Sun City Radio, we need to, you know, this is something we could do. We could call it the Sun City Kids Championships. And we could do our own little quiz in Portmore because these kids are ready.
9: We definitely
3: listen,
9: could.
3: They're ready. But guess what? We have a special reading corner. Yes. We have a reading corner all from our very special Sun host in studio. I'm going to allow her to do that. Then we're going to go into our math and multilingual segments. So on the floor right now, on the microphone, on the 104.9 FM, our special reading corner is going to be done by Sun Jack, Janaya Dunstan. Hey, Janaya, let's go.
4: So this is something that I got information from it, but I kind of wrote it myself. So this is a lizard that shoots blood from its eyes.
3: All right, let's go. Interesting. Spooky. Boo.
4: This lizard is called a Texas horned lizard. It is a flat-bodied reptile famous for its fierce appearance and unique defense. This is what it looks like.
9: Oh, wow.
4: Yeah.
9: Okay, continue.
8: That's very scary.
4: It is usually found in arid or semi-arid open regions across the south central United States and northern Mexico. How does it shoot blood, you may ask? It shoots blood from the intense pressure causing small blood vessels and membranes near the eyelids to rupture, firing a stream of blood through its tear ducts. It looks like this.
9: Oh, wow.
4: Oh, wow.
9: She's showing us an image.
3: Yes, let's get into the story.
4: That's it, actually. It's just a little piece of information.
3: All right. So give us back the title of that reading corner piece. The lizard that shoots blood.
4: From its eyes.
3: From its eyes. You know, I'm not really like lizard, I know. I'm for going here, that one there.
9: Yeah.
3: It's what is it called? What's it? No, don't answer, Janaya. What did she say the name of the lizard was? Sarah, or Caitlin?
1: Texas horned lizard.
3: So you know who won't be going to Texas anytime soon. And is it? So you're gonna expound on this piece that you did. We need to find out if this is, what's it? They say in Jamaica, or if it's just endemic to
9: Texas.
3: To
9: America, yeah.
3: Right?
4: It's not in any.
3: It's in Jamaica?
7: No, it's not.
3: Oh, cause I run she ready said, for run.
8: She said arid or semi-arid areas, so like deserts and those stuff.
4: So oh,
3: thank you for that correction.
4: United
3: Listen,
4: States.
3: Hey, I just got checked. Repeat again, Caitlin.
8: Arid or semi-arid areas.
3: Come on, repeat arid the full sentence. Dry. Say whatever she said.
8: She said arid or semi-arid areas, which would be deserts and those.
3: Yeah. So it could not be Jamaica.
5: Yeah, like open eaters.
3: Yeah, ear. Oh, she does me right there. All right, I love that. You guys are sharp, man. All right. So well done, Janaya. And I would love for you to do more about research on that in terms of, is it harmful or so on, and expound on it, and then we can do a full presentation at the end. And I guess this is time to say that I think that we need to move into something new. So I'm thinking of doing a digital magazine for the Sun City Read and Win show. Mm. I mean, we have awesome kids. They do awesome reviews. They have awesome pieces. And they write their own features sometimes. Mm. So why not showcase it and showcase some of what's happening in their school? You know, they go and they do their vox pops and stuff like that. So I want you to be the first, you know, producer for your piece, your feature inside of our weekly magazine. I'm still working on the platform, but we're going to drop that and you can subscribe and you can win all sorts of prizes. And Uncle Dan, you're going to have to help with all of this too. All right, so we're going to go into our multilingual segment. And we ask you, what is the Spanish word for scary? What is the Spanish word for scary? And I can't go Google right now because I'm catching the off guard. Una never do say I was going to ask you that. What is the Spanish word for scary? Have you ever heard it before? If you know, text WhatsApp or call us right now on Sun City. What is the Spanish word for scary? Hey, Duane, you know the answer? Dexter, Kishel, my people's out there. Sun Diamond, what do you think? What do you think the Spanish word for scary could be?
10: Listen, I haven't got a clue because I don't know Spanish at all. So I don't.
3: What, well, Uncle Dan, no? Come on, come on, give it a shot. What do you think it would be? Hold on, hold on. Hold on, hold on. What do you think it could be, Sun Diamond?
10: Scary. Scary.
3: All right. You know, you may not be wrong. Listen, one of the things about Spanish is that it has true cognates. So if it's an English word, like bebe, baby, it could be bebe or chico. Okay. So the words are so similar. Spanish is one of those. This is Spanish easy.
4: That's broken English.
3: That's why cuál es tiempo, it's coming up to the time signal. That's why we just, Sun City just have the, scorching.
8: Bebe means drink.
3: Bebida means drink. Mm-hmm. But you know, they do say bebe. Chico, chicas. Mm-hmm. All right. Cool.

0: I guess in every different country, probably. All right, let's go to the Jamaican translation for the Spanish word scary.
1: Scary. Aterradora. Aterrador.
0: So the masculine is aterrador, and the feminine is aterradora.
2: Oh, wow.
0: And you know when you use masculine and feminine, depending on who's speaking. Okay. All right. So, yeah. It could be he said miedo, right?
2: Yeah, both
0: yes.
2: of them said
0: so
2: that.
0: So it could
2: yeah.
0: be de miedo.
2: Yeah.
0: It could be espantoso, which is frightening, dreadful, frightful, appalling, hideous, scary. It could also be asustadizo. Asustadizo, which is scary, skittish, shy, jumpy, nervous, or scary. And these are all adjectives. All right. So the correct one that we're looking for is aterradora. Or aterrador. You have to roll the tongue. We can't do it. All right, quickly. We're going to go into our words time. And our words time is a numbers problem. And you have to do this quickly. You have to do this by your brain because we have a few minutes left until the end of the show. So it's 444 times 111. 444 times 111. How much is that? 444 times 111. 444 times 111. What is the answer? If you know the answer right now, you are a mathematician. You love to do the maths. And if
3: 444?
0: Yes.
3: Just add one to that. No.
0: 444 times 111. Listen. Listen. 444 times 111. Come, Janaya. You can do it before the time is out. 444 times 111. Come, work it out quick. Yeah, man. Well, Tremaine, get it. Let's go, guys. Come, Janaya. You can do it. I have faith in you. You can do it. You can do it in under 60 seconds. You want to give it a shot?
4: I'll try.
0: Yes, go quickly. No, I'll try. Yeah, Edgar, I'm trying. Come on, let's go.
4: 48,000.
0: Almost. Close. All right. Janaya, you give up or you're going to continue?
4: I'm working.
0: Now we get the answer. Hey, the WhatsApp line. I go ding, ding, ding, ding, ding, ding, ding, ding. Listen, I run out of tickets. I gave away four. So I can't give away anymore until next week. All right, so let me help them. You gave up? The closest was here, you gave up? All right, we have less than 30 seconds for the show. All right, let's go. All right, it's $49,284. And I'm saying dollars because it's 444 times 111. $49,284. Good shot. And I love the fact that Janaya is prepared because she had her pencil. All right, quickly, what are you guys doing this weekend before we get to our time?
4: Well, I have a paragraph to write about something at my school.
0: All right, Janaya, quickly. 7 seconds.
5: I'm just going to prepare for school.
0: All right, and we go to the time.
2: Okay, the time is by...
6: Time tested. Jamaican approved. The time by Tasty, the original Jamaican patty, is...
7: Son las 10 de la mañana.
0: Making it now 10 a.m. on this day, Saturday, October 3, 2026. We're inside the scorching Saturday, but before we go, we want to find out what everybody's doing this weekend. So, Joanna.
8: So, I'm going to be preparing myself for my teacher to tell us to do a group work or write a poem or something like that. And also finish up my homework.
0: Good job, Caitlin.
9: I'm going to do my hair and just chill.
0: All right, Sun Diamond. I'm going to know if you're as Cambo, your weekend Cambo so like fair or whatever.
2: Yeah, yeah. No, I'm going to a gender reveal tomorrow. So.
0: Oh,
2: yeah.
0: That's exciting.
4: Oh, that's cute.
0: Oh, you know it's cute. You know what that means? When I was young, I didn't know what that meant. All right.
10: So for me now, I'm basically just going to finish up read right now, you know, at Dupan Primary. And just, it's soon my birthday, so big up my birthday coming up soon, you know.
0: Awesome! Yeah, and let me tell you quickly. Uncle Dan just be going to some schools and me, I wonder where them school they come from. Where they live there? Like DuPont Primary, like we gotta get there for read and win show. Janaya?
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0: All right. 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
0: All right, so we want to definitely tell persons to stay safe, stay vigilant, and have a
7: sunny weekend.
0: And for me, it's just mommy duties. 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Coming up, I think it's Sunjat Noor. 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

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I urge you,

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And for the young ones who don't go to school, go to school and learn to read and write. It's not just physical badness going on, it's spiritual badness. And if you cannot see with two eyes, then how are you going to open your third eye?

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The whistle has gone. Supreme Sunday plays the ball to Rewind Monday. Rewind Monday taps the ball to Current Tuesday. Current Tuesday dribble. He labs it over to Reggae Wednesday. Reggae Wednesday dribble. Left to the right. Left one for dead. Lovers turns and receives the pass. He chesses it. He brings it down on the flank. Passes it to Turn Up Friday, who turns it up. He turns up the knob on this game. It's Turn Up Friday. Turn Up Friday passes it to Scorching Saturday. Oh my word! What a goal! What a goal! It's a scorcher! Oh my word! It's Radio with a difference. 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
1: In the beginning was the Word, and the Word was with God, and the Word was God. 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

Alright, so tonight, Sunjack Noor in the building. I want to say top of the morning. 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And also, we going for a break. It's 10:30 here on Sun City. 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
2: Yeah, me a send man a quick move and rich move, a sequence, the boss represent the DJ and all. Body stick, man, I don't know.

Hey, top of the morning to each and everyone right now. You know, it's all about Sunshine in the building. So nice, big up yourselves. You know, got Big Red in the building. Producer come, big up your Kum, big up yourself. If I get that name right. Dwayne Canada, big up Dexter. Shout out to you. Dwayne the Park family, QD. Big up yourself. You know, it's all about Sun Vibes. You know, in the building. This is how we're going to start it, yeah. We're going to start it this way because, you know what I mean? You know, Sunshine is all about, you know, reggae music. You know what I mean? Anytime we touch on the radio land or the radio world, we have to bless up the place with some reggae music. Throwback reggae, you understand? AKA King Jammins.

Hey, so nice. Remember the October Invasion. Gino, speak up yourself. And also, just a reminder, guys. You know, it's all about the tickets that are available for the FB brunch. You understand? Just make sure you say, you guys just check in and, you know, get your tickets from early out. It's going to be a bang, all right? Just to

Shout it out right about though to Rainwater Family. Raheem said that. You know, shout out to Samuja. I don't know if I get the name right, but Samuja, big up yourself. You know, coming from the Rainwater Family. You know, I also send a shout out to King Isis. I don't know if I get the name right today, bro. But big up yourself right now. Shout out to everyone on the 876-392-6217. You know, that's the text line here on Sun City 104.9. Shout out to everyone on the TikTok. I know it's all about a throwback vibe. We got 7 more minutes into the break, all right?

Hey, shout out to Joe as well. But right now, you know, we lose an icon, you know, over the past 3 days. And I think you know who I'm talking. So what I say, cut down is this to the family and friends of Lieutenant Stitchy.

0: no other like Lieutenant Stitchy. Hey, so tonight, you know, it's 11 a.m. here on Sun City 104. And guess what? Want to send shout out to our Rainwater family one more time. You know, big ups to, you know, the Portmore Massive right now. Just know that Rainwater family is supporting you guys to the fullest. You know, as a Portmore, you have to big up that out there, right? So sending shout out to our Fran Bodram. Yo, I don't know if I get the name right, sweetie, all right? So let me try it again. Fran Bodram, big up yourself. All right, enough love and respect. Thanks for tuning in to the baddest radio station here on planet Earth. Send a shout out to all my peeps on TikTok too also. All right? We're going for that break, so keep it locked here in Sun City.
1: 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I don't know, man.

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All right, so nice. So, you know, we're back in the place right now. Shout out to all my peeps who got it locked in. Rasta Tashai, Augustone family, big up. And of course, you know, we're sending shout out to the Rainwater family, you know, and the artists them. You know, the artists them, they're in Portman right now. I give them support. You know what I mean? Big up Samuja, you know, bad artist. Yeah, man, big up on yourself. You know, the love, God. Boogie Down Records, big up yourself. Enough love again and respect. Papi, in the building. Big up yourself. Hey, shout out to my peeps on the Studio One Boulevard. I know I'm always big up Studio One Boulevard. You know, I might look up that run one place, see? So Studio One Boulevard family, big up. You know, big up Kingston 13. You know, the whole jungle. Right now, Cali Smith Drive. You understand? Price Street, Maya Street, Cook Street, Love Street. All of the streets them. All of the corner them. All of the borders. Zinc Fence. You know what I mean? Uptown. Rounds around one place. Portmore family. Yo, the big up for the self. It doesn't matter where you're checking in from right now. Big up yourself, all right? If you're streaming live or you're streaming on the Sun City app, big up yourself. And of course, you can also check me in on the Real DJ Nor on the TikTok live right now. Peeps, it's active. You understand? So you can follow over. See it? Sledge from Connecticut, big up yourself. Dwayne, Canada in the house. Jojo from Canada, hey, Canada family, big up on yourself, you know. All right? Ah, so Rasta Tashai the day in the place. Chubby Decor, doing the park family. You know it goes. But we'll keep the vibe same way, you know. You understand? Up until 11:30. And I'll look a throwback something, yeah? Ready.

0: Alright, tonight we have apologize for the long instrumental. You know the thing goes. You know, Sunshine Nora in the building. And we're going over right now to an interview. Alright? So we have Patrice Levy, or Miss Patrice Levy right now on the phone's line. And you know, it's all about Hope Zoo interview, Hope Zoo Boo in the Zoo. And this is an event that's going to be happening, and she's going to be here telling us all about the activities and the festivities that's going to be happening there in Hope Zoo. All right, so getting wild and getting crazy and getting zoo and boo in the return on October the 23rd and the 24th with costumes, creepy fun animals, treats, scares, and unforgettable night at the zoo. Join us to tell us about what's going to be in store is Patrice Levy. Right now, Miss Levy, are you ready?
1: Ready. We are getting ready.
0: Welcome to the program. Welcome.
1: All right. So, Boo at the Zoo, as you know, this is going to be our 11th year. Mm-hmm. And we are making it bigger and better.
0: Of course.
1: And when I say bigger, I mean everything will be bigger. The scares will be bigger. The candy lands will be bigger. The stage activities will be bigger. Everything at Boo at the Zoo 26 is going to be bigger and better.
0: All right. But you know, when it comes on to Halloween, folks look for, or what they can expect as, they step through the gates, what it would be
1: like? The most important thing to understand that this is not a Halloween event per se, but this is an event where the entire family, mommy, daddy, auntie, uncle, godmother, godfather, kids, niece, nephew, get a chance to dress up and be anybody that they want to be on that night. And come to the zoo to experience the family, to collect candies, to see different setups from scary to not so scary.
0: Ooh.
1: to do stage activities. I mean, let me tell you something. You need to have at least 4 hours where you're inside the zoo to experience all the different themes that we have that night.
0: Oh my God,
1: The first night is designed for the babies, so it's not too scary. But the second night, we went out of our way and we said, you know what? The teens of Jamaica need something to do, and we're going to create that space for them. So it's very safe. We have securities. Parents are allowed to come with their teenagers or to carpool, But the second night is really designed for the teenagers, with even an art party at the Serengeti between 10 p.m. to 12 a.m. So give them a chance to dance it off after the scare.
0: All right. So just to clear it up and let everyone know what's happening. So you're going to have two nights, right? On the 23rd and the 24th.
1: And correct.
0: The first day is going to be for the younger ones, which correct. Is not so scary, right?
1: Correct.
0: And then now on the 24th, which is the second day, is going to be a lot more scary because it's the older kids.
1: Yes, right. That is correct.
0: Yes, just to let the Sunites know. So let's talk about the scary stuff. What kind of spooky experiences and, surprise can people expect this year from last year?
1: Well, this year we have a brand new maze. We have a brand new venue that we've created as seen on TV in those scary movies. We're going to take it out of the screen and we're going to put it on the lawn. We also have some giant between 15 to 24 foot animatronics that is going to be in the space. It's going to be absolutely amazing.
0: That's going to be tremendous. I mean, I can't wait.
1: Yeah, man, it's going to be awesome. We've extended our candy trail. So instead of using half of the zoo that we normally do, we're now using the entire zoo. So everything is bigger. Everything is more.
0: Wonderful. Is there anything new or different at Boo in the zoo.
1: Everything, you know, I just mentioned.
0: Like for the
1: You mean like animal wise?
0: Yes.
1: Oh, definitely, man. We have gibbons. We have our llamas that are new. We have our new reptile enclosure. We have a lot of barn animals that are new. We have our lemurs that are new. There's lots of new animals to see, but if you really want to see the animals, you can come once you have your ticket, although the gates open at 4 p.m. on Friday and 6 p.m. on Saturday. If you show your tickets from earlier and you want to see the animals and view the zoo as the zoo, then you can come a little bit early. We'll still redeem your ticket. You view the zoo and then you stay for the event.
0: Wonderful, wonderful. And beyond the fun and the scares, Boo in the Zoo is also helped to support, you know, the work of Hope Zoo.
1: Why, that is correct. Why, it is our number one fundraiser.
0: Yes.
1: This is, you know, the Hope Zoo, the Hope Gardens is the last family green space mm-hmm. that you really have in Kingston that you can come and be close to nature. And every single ticket, every single person that comes to the zoo help us to feed the animal, take care of the space, you know, feed the staff, bring in new animals. And this is why it is so important to have all of Jamaica support one of the last green spaces while having fun. So they win, we win.
0: Beautiful, beautiful, beautiful. You gonna have anything for Sonjatner? I mean, Sonjatner's gonna be there. What can, so all right, first thing first, I haven't picked a costume to wear. You have any suggestions?
1: Well, I would suggest that you wear a costume, because if you don't, I'm definitely going to tell them, do not let you in. But Sun City is always there. Sun City is always there to support us. You're having an outside broadcast on the 23rd awesome. That we're also preparing for. It's going to be amazing. And before I forget, please, may I beg you, buy a pre-sold tickets.
0: Right.
1: Because it's $5,000 at the gate.
0: All right.
1: Buy your pre-sold. Pre-sold is $2,500 per child, age 2 to 12, and $3,000 per adult. And this year, we've added a family value, which is $7,000, and it takes in 3 family members. Any age, any size, 3 family members, only $7,000 pre-sold for your family ticket. Because that is also something new that we've added this year.
0: All right, so nice. So grab your tickets, grab your costumes here. If you don't have a costume, you cannot enter. So get yourself activated for this one. All right, so that was Miss Patrice, you know, Levy with that said and done. We want to thank you again one more time, Miss Patrice, to give
1: yes,
0: us the
1: thank
0: ins-
1: you
0: giving
1: so
0: us
1: much
0: the insights.
1: For having us.
0: Yes, we will see you at, you know, Boo.
1: Boo at the zoo.
0: All right, so tonight, there you have it. Sonjatner in the building. We're going up for a break in the next 2 minutes, so keep it locked here on Sun City 104.9 FM. We have more music coming up for you.

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Hey, and the time right now is 11:30 here on Sun Studio 104. Hey, keep it locked. We have some, you know, we have some dancehall coming up. I think you want to stick and stay, all right? We go for the break.

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All right, so nice. Welcome back. We're going to give you some dancehall until 12. No, I shouldn't say 12 because, you know, we have, you know, prayer time with the Lord. So I'm going to say up until 11:55. Not quiet time. Not prayer time. Quiet time with the Lord. Let's just get that correct, all right? Anyway, it's all about Sun City 104. We'll have to give thanks to the Almighty. So we're going to take you up until 11:55. Afterwards, we're going to be having quiet time with the Lord. But in the meantime, we got some

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1: That's good production.

Hey, I want to say top of the morning to Celicia. Hey, Miss Matthews, what's going on? Shout out to all the Waterhouse family, got it locked in right now. Hey, we got 2 more minutes for quiet time.

Hey, so that's coming up. It's all about Quiet Time with the Lord. You know, real quick, let me send shout out to awesome people. Mr. Webbs, big up yourself. Got it locked in right now. Shout out to my peeps in New York City. You know, most of the time I get cold. I want to make sure when I get on the jacket, them and them thing, man. You know what I mean? You know, when the winter kick in. 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You know what I mean? 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You know, from the Rainwater family. Shout out to you. All right. Also sending shout out to Celicia.

0: around. 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
1: Quiet time with the Lord.

0: You know, that was the 11:30 hour. You know, we're coming for that break right now. It's 12 noon here on Sun City 104. So you better keep it locked in. All right.
1: I'm a quick move and rich move. A sequence the boss represent for DJ Noel. Body stick, man. What do you, man?
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It's a night, it's a scorching Saturday. So what you expect? Put some of them dance all night too, man. Remember, it's scorching, alright? You know, when it comes down to after 12, you know, at them time they will go in at the later. You know, the later music, the newer music them. So you know the thing go. We still keep it old school same way, alright? So shout out to all my peeps who got it locked in. Same way. On the TikTok and also on the FM dial. That's 104.9. So it doesn't matter where you're listening from, if you're in the bus, if you're in the Uber, you're in the in-drive, it doesn't matter where you are right now, big up yourself. If you're in the bar, anywhere at all right now, listening to Sun City, big up yourself. You know, I got some dancehall, throwback dancehall up until 12:30. So here we go.

Hey, shout out to my good friend Brown Sugar down there in Antigua. 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No, I can't Antigua.

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I just don't have a clue. And sometimes it seems like this world closing ahead of me, and there's no way of breaking free. And then I see you reach for me. Sometimes I wanna give up, I wanna give in, I wanna quit the fight. And then I see you, baby, and everything's alright. And everything's alright. When I see you smile, I can face the world.

All right, so now it's, you know, it's all about Sun City 104.9 FM. And, you know, we're coming up for the break, and we have an interview coming up next, and you have to stick and stay because we have a special guest in the building, and you, of course, you want to know who it is. So I'm going to just keep you on your toes, all right? All right. So I'm not going to give the name of the artist or anything like that. So just stay tuned. Keep it locked here on Sun City 104.

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0: Oh my gosh. So nice, welcome back. And of course, you know, we're in the studios right near at Sun City and we have a special guest, all right? Our guest this afternoon is international singer, songwriter, and, you know, gospel reggae artist, Josie. Did I get the name right?
1: Yes,
0: Josie. And award-winning vocalist whose musical journey began in Chicago and eventually took her to Los Angeles, where she worked in the industry alongside some of the major names in music. But in 2012, her life and artistry, you know, took a new direction in her Christian faith, became central to both her personal journey and her music. Now, signed to Danny Brownie's Mainstream Records,
1: yes.
0: Josie is preparing to release her first reggae gospel album, Who God Says I Am, on October the 6th, featuring artists including Papa Son, right?
1: Yeah.
0: Prodigal Son.
1: Yes.
0: And, you know, also DJ Shepherd.
1: Yes.
0: And those are some big names.
1: Yes.
0: Josie, welcome to the show.
1: Thank you so much. I'm excited to be here.
0: Hold on. Say that again one more time.
1: Thank you so much. I am excited to be here.
0: I'm trying to figure out which one of those microphones you're using.
1: Check one, two.
0: Yeah.
1: Mic check.
0: So it sounds like, all right, there we
1: go.
0: All right. So your musical journey started when you were just 9 years old, right?
1: Yes.
0: I was eight in Chicago.
1: Yeah.
0: So take us back to the early days when did you realize that, you know, music was, you know, your calling? Like, yes, I'm going to be a singer. I'm going to start writing music.
1: Yeah. Well, my parents owned a Sicilian restaurant because that's where we're from, Sicily. And, you know, they used to have a piano player on the weekends that would entertain the guests. And so my mother and my father would say, hey, you want to sing a song, you know? And I would get up there and sing songs. And people were like, oh, we'd like to hire you for our wedding, or we'd like to hire you for this festival,
0: right,
1: or this show, or open up for this act, or whatever. And so I started to realize, you know, wow, I really liked it. I love this. You know, this is really cool. Besides, I didn't want to be a waitress. So, you know, and then it just kind of grew. I went to a performing arts high school. I won scholarships to DePaul University. Make a long story short, I, you know, started, you know, working in the industry on different records. I started songwriting. I has won some awards for some of my songs, and I caught the attention of Quincy Jones. I was actually working with his son, and his son was like, you know, my dad needs to hear you. And I said, okay. So he set up a meeting. We went there, and Quincy signed me basically on the spot. You know, the next morning we had a deal faxed to us. And we did a, you know, really, really cool record. And, you know, I started working with, you know, artists like J-Lo, you know, singing backgrounds and arranging vocals. And Streisand, I sang, you know, demos for Whitney Houston, you know, on and on and on. Enrique Iglesias, Jesse J, you know, can go on and on and on. And I just started to feel like, you know, I felt a pull. I felt a conviction. But I wasn't saved. So I didn't really know what the feeling was. You know what I mean? So I just started to, you know, continue. And one day I did a session, and I won't say who the name of the artist was, but it was pretty racy.
0: You don't have to.
1: Yeah, I know. And I went home and I said, Lord, you know, I wasn't raised in church, so I didn't really know the Lord, you know. But I said, God, you know, there's something going on. There's something going on in me. What is it that you want me to do?
0: Yeah.
1: And the next week or so, I started writing songs about Jesus. And I actually wrote an entire album in 2013, called Ashes to Beauty.
0: Ashes to Beauty.
1: Yes, and that's how I met Prodigal Son, because he did a feature on one of the songs.
0: Bad artist, you know.
1: Yeah.
0: Very talented.
1: That's
0: artist.
1: My brother, man. Yes. I love him. So, you know, it just kind of slowly just kept going and going and going and going. And then my husband, who I met in California, but he's from Kingston, he knows Danny Brownie. They grew up together. You know, they've known each other for years. So he was like, you know, Danny needs to hear you. So we came out here one Christmas, and we were like, we stayed by Danny's house. And Danny said, you know, you should come in the studio for a second. I want to, you know, check out this idea. What do you think? And we didn't know it, but that was the first song for this album.
0: And it just started.
1: Yeah.
0: Right.
1: So God has just been, you know, God, it was a calling. It was, you know, he divinely orchestrated this whole thing, you know.
0: And trust me, as, you know, as I mentioned that, you have an impressive career started out.
1: Yes.
0: You know, from earning recognition as a songwriter to recording vocals connected to major artists, right? And film projects, because I heard you said, how did those experiences shape the artist you are today?
1: I mean, the experience it gave me was, you know, you can't go to school for that. You know what I mean? Just knowing how producers work, how artists work, how to go into the studio and write arrangements for people, how to record them. You know, I mean, it was just a process. It's just experience. You know, you just get in there with really, really good people. You know, you learn from the best. You learn from the greats, you know. It taught me how to sight read and, you know, how to play keyboards and, you know. So it was definitely experience.
0: Wonderful.
1: Great.
0: Wonderful.
1: Yeah.
0: I realized that, I mean, Jamaica, I mean, everywhere going over, it's all about Jamaica.
1: Mm-hmm.
0: When it comes down to Jamaica, love. They love the vibe, the culture,
1: yeah.
0: The energy, the people. Yeah. I see that you develop a strong connection with, you know, our island, Jamaica.
1: Yes.
0: Particularly Jamaican music and, you know, the cultural music, the culture, our traditions and all of that, right? What, I would say, what connected you deeply to this, to all of this?
1: Mm.
0: You know, the energy, the vibe, what?
1: Mm-hmm.
0: I know that you met Papa San.
1: Mm-hmm.
0: You met Prodigal
1: San. Prodig, yeah.
0: But what differently push you to Jamaica?
1: You know, Jamaica has a heart. You know, there's a heart here. There's a heart. There's a pulse. There's a beat here. I mean, there's just a, you know, maybe it's because Sicily's an island too. I don't know. Maybe it's just an island girl, you know.
0: Yeah.
1: But I mean, I love this island. I love the people. It's so different than the U.S., you know what I mean? The people here, the food, the culture. I've been listening to reggae music since I was a little girl. I mean, we listened to everything in my house. But, you know, I mean, I grew up on, you know, obviously, like, it started out with Marley and Tosh. And,
0: yeah,
1: you know, and then we got into culture. And then we
0: started.
1: Foundation.
0: Yeah, the
1: foundation, man. Yeah.
0: The foundation.
1: Exactly. Yeah. And then I started listening to dance hall. And, yeah. You know, I was. So, I mean, I've always loved Jamaica. So much that I even married a Jamaican.
0: Well,
1: and my son is right here, and he's half Jamaican.
0: Oh, okay.
1: Say hi, Matt.
0: All right.
1: So,
0: big up yourself. He's like, hi.
1: Yeah. But I mean, there's just such a beauty here. You know, I mean,
0: yeah,
1: there's just, I mean, I love the different, you know, like Mandeville, mm-hmm. the beautiful breeze, the land, the people, the churches, When I sing in these churches mm-hmm. here, my God, yeah. The Spirit of God is here. You know, it's. There's just, I don't feel this kind of connection anywhere else, honestly.
0: Respect for that.
1: Yeah, man.
0: Respect, man. Big up Jamaica, right?
1: Yeah. And besides, there's the fried plantain and the callaloo and the ackee. that doesn't hurt at all.
0: What dish would you take away? What do you take away?
1: Snapper.
0: Snapper,
1: Escovitch. Yeah.
0: Say, could you take away ackee and saltfish?
1: I love that.
0: I'm just
1: listen, I can't. Don't make me pick. Don't make me pick.
0: All right.
1: I love them all.
0: All right. So, Josie, your new project is called Who God Says I Am, right?
1: Yes.
0: The title carries a powerful message about, you know, identity.
1: Yes.
0: What does Who God Say I Am mean
1: to
0: you personally?
1: Mm.
0: What inspired you to do that song?
1: Well, as you said, it speaks about identity, you know,
0: mm-hmm.
1: and I come from, you know, I wasn't raised in church. I come from a secular background, you know,
0: mm-hmm.
1: but I don't have to be that now, you know, God, who God says I am. I'm a new creation in Christ. The old is gone. The new has come, you know what I mean? And I'm a child of God now. I'm forgiven. I'm loved. I'm a new creation. You know, I don't have to carry my past. And so many people are, I feel like they're afraid to go to church. They're afraid to go around, you know, Christian people because they think they have to be perfect. You know, they have to think, oh, you know, maybe I still drink. Maybe I still cuss. Maybe I still do this or that or this, you know, whatever their issue is. They don't realize that, you know, bring it to God. Let him have the glory to fix
0: you. Come as you are.
1: Come as you are, yes.
0: That's
1: he really
0: what
1: didn't
0: say
1: right?
0: that.
1: No, it doesn't say that, but people do say that. And that is the truth. But it's the truth. No, seriously. Give him the glory. Let yes. him get the glory of fixing you. You can't, you don't have the power to fix you. You know?
0: Oh,
1: so that's what I love about it. Who God says I am. God, you know, do I feel like I'm a saint? No. But he says I am. So I believe it. You know? I'm the righteousness of him. So, you know, I mean, I feel like, you know, who God says I am, that gives me the purpose. That gives me the faith. That gives me the hope. You know? And that's what I hope that inspires the listeners to this album.
0: a little bit inspired. Because right now we're going to go back into the song.
1: Let's do it.
0: We're going to let the Sunnites hear the song one more time. Yes, we have to let them hear the song one more time. So we're going to play it back and then we get back, all right?
1: Let's do it.

0: my word. Oh my word. Such a powerful voice.
1: Thank you.
0: Oh my gosh.
1: I know. Big mouth, right?
0: And as it no, and as it says, it truly speaks out. You have a You're right.
1: It's all God, man.
0: You're right. That vocal, you have it.
1: Thank you.
0: I mean, you deserve everything.
1: Thank you, DJ Noir.
0: With that beautiful voice.
1: Thanks.
0: And of course, you walk in God way now, and that's a blessing.
1: Aww.
0: All right. So the question is, your album Who God Says I Am,
1: yes,
0: is set to release for October the 6th, right?
1: Correct, Tuesday.
0: And features Prodigal Son, Papa Son, DJ Shepherd.
1: Yes.
0: What can listeners expect from the full project?
1: Mm.
0: And also, what is next for Josie after the album drops?
1: Whoa. Well, what can they expect? They're gonna hear dancehall. They're gonna hear traditional reggae. They're gonna hear worship. I mean, they're gonna hear Lanky Martin's tracks. They're gonna hear Dean Frazier on saxophone. They're gonna hear, I mean, it's like a star-studded album, man. I'm so proud of this record. Danny Brownie production. I mean, do I need to say more? You know, I mean, enough right there.
0: Holy patting. As Jamaicans, we say, holy patting.
1: Holy patting.
0: Holy patting. All right. So, just to let the, you know, the Sunites that are listening right now,
1: yeah,
0: how to connect with you, how to listen to your music, what are the socials, the platforms,
1: yes,
0: that they can reach out for your music?
1: It's all Josie Music, J-O-Z-E-E music.com. That's the website. You can Instagram, TikTok, Facebook, YouTube. YouTube is the real Josie Music,
0: but
1: everything is Josie Music across the board. You can find me. And if you want, pre-save that record now, because it's like 15 songs for only $9.99. You'll get it. Of course, US $99.
0: There you go.
1: But yeah.
0: You have anyone you want to say any shout out to?
1: Oh, thank you, Claude Mills, for this interview. Thank you to you.
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0: No, you have to say it again. 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
0: So you need to give me that jingle.
1: Let's do it.
0: We need to get that jingle.
1: We'll get it.
0: The studio is next door, so we're going to do it.
1: Okay. I'm not leaving until we do it.
0: All right. So shout out to, you know, everyone that's listening right now. On behalf of, you know, Sun City and, you know, the whole family, we want to, you know, give gratitude. Thanks,
1: yes,
0: for being here today.
1: Thank you.
0: And, you know, also the listeners, you know, on a serious level, this is like, I think that you should give us that vocal one more time. I'm not thinking. I think you should give us a vocal right now one more time. I want it so nice to hear about the vocals,
1: okay,
0: again. I'm going to turn it up again. Let's go. Let's
1: you ready?
0: Go.
1: Oh, me, oh, my. It's, oh. Okay, here we go.

0: Oh my god. Josie, big up yourself. Enough love.
1: Thank
0: and respect.
1: You.
0: You're an awesome person.
1: Thank you so much. So are you.
0: I love your music. I love your voice. I love everything about you.
1: Thank you.
0: I came in the studio, I just said, oh my god, this lady.
1: Aww,
0: so big up yourself.
1: You're a sweetheart. Thank you so much.
0: All
1: the
0: right?
1: album is called Who God Says I Am. Go get it.
0: Go get the album Who God
1: October
0: Says.
1: October 6th.
0: Listen. Tonight,
1: Main Street Record.
0: Don't wait. Do not wait.
1: Don't wait.
0: Go and get the album. They have some wonderful music on it. All right.
1: So
0: tonight, that's it.
1: Thank you so much.
0: Have
1: God bless.
0: Josie. That was Josie in studios here in Sun City 104.9 FM. Taking you out.

Hey, shout out to Muriel from Boston. Muriel is saying, oh my God, I'm loving Josie right now. Loving Josie. And after, and of course, Mr. Webb is saying, yo, listen, Sanja, no, she has a beautiful voice. I think she does. Wonderful song. You know, this is the Diwali rhythm, right? Yeah, this is a Diwali rhythm. Brand new track right now. Come on, tonight, let's get with it.

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0: freshness. Hey, the time is 1 p.m. here in Sun City. And of course, you know, the sponsored hour from 1 to 2 is sponsored by St. Mary's. 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

Out of the voice of Whisper the Minister, you know, after the break, I realize we got conscious right now. There's a conscious vibe, you know. Yeah, we got some artists, and we got some songs that we'll be featuring right now. You know, it's all about Sunshine in the building. And of course, shout out to Boogie Down Records, you know, in the building also. This one is produced by the boss himself. Whisper the Minister, let's go.

So now it's just a reminder, you know, it's all about October coming up. You know, it's all about Greatness Weekend. You know, October the 16th through to the 19th. You know, it's all about a 4-day event. Heroes, you know, weekend. You know, the vibe is going to be official. You know what I mean? You know, it's all about the Kingston official party. All right? So, you know, it's all about October the 16th. It's going to be at Caymanas Golf Club. And also, the 17th, you know, it's all about Mass Camp. And, you know, October the 18th is going to be at BOJ Lawn. And the 19th, which is the last day, you know, it's East Lawn and Devon House. So, you know, you want to check in for that one. All right? So, it's called October Greatness Weekend. You don't know, it's all about early bird. $120 US. You know, that's your early bird ticket. Pre-sold tickets is going to be $150 US. All right? And no parking is inclusive. You understand? It's include also, you know, access to all the four events. Okay? Yeah, man. That's the season bands right there. So come out, you know, man. Come out for the Heroes Weekend and make you enjoy it. You know what I mean?

Of course, you know, that was Whisper the Minister. You know, you have to watch them, you know, Mankind. You know what I mean? So moving on right about now, you know, it's all about

0: Oh my gosh, I love this rhythm so much. We're listening to it all day. We got 5 more minutes for the break. So nice. You know, we gotta keep it locked in.
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2: All right, so now it's some EDM will be taking you out. Picking up until 2. That will be the end of my time for today. So we have some EDM/pop music here coming up for you. So keep it locked.

Now, so that is a segment is called the aerobic sensation. You know, you're in the gym right now. Express fitness style. You're in the gym. Work it out. Work it out.

Hey, shout out to World Vibes right now, 9-piece. Or them say 9-ball. Big up yourself, my bro. Big up yourself for your daughter. You know, shout out to all the real fathers them out there. You know, that vibe's one of them, you know. So big up yourself, my bro. And big up Judgment Yard. No, not from August Town. But big up Judgment Yard in August Town, to say, you know what I mean? But may I big up, the Jonestone Judgment Yard. You know what I mean? Yeah, big up the whole Jonestone Massive. One bubble on the app, aka Rat Rat. Fathead.

It's been a minute. It's been a minute. Hey, we got 3 more minutes for the break tonight. And of course, here inside the international segment. Here we go.

So that's my time. Sun Jack now out. We signing out. Shout out to all the peeps who got it locked down from them time, you know, till this time. You know, big up yourself. I'm gonna see you again on Monday. You know, the SMS crew. You know, shout out to Irene. So that was Raven. You know, and shout out to the whole Sunites. You know, the morning crew. 2 minutes after two here on Sun City 104. Keep it locked. We got more coming up. Chris Sonic in the building.

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1: The beat of the drum, the strumming of the bass guitar, the unison of the keyboard, the steadiness of the rhythm guitar, energy from the percussion, and the voice cementing the sound. 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
0: Conductable, be locked in. Get all that east side check in right now. Theron Music locked in. Rasta Tashai, Elijah Bissell. This one says happy birthday. Big man Bobby. Good old sale on Augustine Road. South London, Brixton. It's a bless up. Got the Pentaxi drivers locked in. Kish, bigger Bissell. Chris Sonic with you until 6 p.m. It's a scorching Saturday, Sun City Radio.

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Sun Millie Lock, T, big up yourself. It's a scorching Saturday. That's how it's gone until 4:30. Vibes Machine will be in the building at 4:35.

Yeah, for your voice in our rules than I represent. I mean, I say you're Chris Sonic. Switch up your juggling right now and play some song for you girls. Then you know your style. So,

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4: The beat of the drum, the strumming of the bass guitar, the unison of the keyboard, the steadiness of the rhythm guitar, energy from the percussion, and the voice cementing the sound. 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

0: Hey, that's right, people. Chris Sonic is in the building now until 6 p.m. Remember, it's a scorching Saturday. We stay scorching, all right? Big shout out to the people just checking in. Asian Brain Lodge of yourself, Claudia from Central Village. Big up yourself, Son Millie. All the kids in town check in right now. Ross at the Shy Lodge of yourself, Conductor Bulby. Do all our east side check in. Remember, 876-392-6217. That is our text line. All right? And as promised, this afternoon, we have an emerging dancehall artist in the building who has had a passion for music from an early age, at 7 years old. Vibes Machine draws attention, well, inspiration from artists such like Sizzla Kalonji, you know, Vibes Cartel, world boss, while working to create his own identity through his lyrical style, confidence, and energetic delivery. His latest track, a single, Mother, turns the spotlight on a woman raising their children while, you know, I mean, dealing with absent fathers and the pressures that, you know, I mean, comes with it, you know, the tingo. And the song delivers that message with a dancehall energy while celebrating the strength, confidence, and resilience of single mothers. Alright? And guess what, peeps? He's here, he's live in the building. Vice Machine, welcome, my bro.
1: Big up.
0: Active. And everything good, my G?
1: Yeah, man. Fully super.
0: Yeah. Ah, see it there, man. Alright, so, for all the peeps locked in, you know what I mean, apart from the info that I just gave, you know what I mean, just give us some info about Vice Machine that the peeps may not know.
1: Well, Vice Machine is a very controversial person.
0: Yeah.
1: Enigmatic, full of charisma.
0: Yeah.
1: Real, you see me, jovial,
0: mm-hmm.
1: gimmical,
0: mm-hmm.
1: you don't know, human.
0: Yeah.
1: Yeah.
0: So that's Vibe Machine.
1: That's Vibe Machine.
0: All right. That is it. All right. Now, you said your love for music started at an early age, like from 7 years old. Now, what was it about music that that age that grabbed your attention? You know what I mean? And when did you decide to pursue it seriously? You know what I mean?
1: Well, I grew up in an environment where music just all over the place and things. So,
0: yeah.
1: I'm born into that environment. So, just becomes part of me.
0: Mm-hmm.
1: Yeah. From a step out of me, I had sound systems, string up,
0: yeah.
1: Be a vibes, because I live in a town.
0: Yeah.
1: In a Spanish town, in a heart of Spanish town. So mm-hmm. I just be a vibes from a step out of me, yard. So I just mold into loving music.
0: Yeah, naturally.
1: Straight.
0: All right. Now, you have named Sizzla Kalonji as an inspiration and Vibes Cartel as someone you have learned from musically.
1: Yeah.
0: Now, what have you taken from those influences while still developing your own sound and identity?
1: Alright, this is Sizzla now.
0: Mm-hmm.
1: Humility, and Sizzla is a person that teach me about our blackness.
0: Mm-hmm.
1: Yeah, so me take that from him, cause me say me real, me like real. You see, we not yeah. pretty up, not na sugarcoat. Mm-hmm. Vibes Cartel now, intellect. Him teach me how to operate in the street, even with females.
0: Mm-hmm. Yeah.
1: You see me and say, yeah.
0: Yeah.
1: So with the females them and certain way how to attack the music that mm-hmm. a Vibes Cartel.
0: Mm-hmm.
1: But Sizzla does human and show me about life and nature and
0: mm-hmm.
1: black people and where we are far from and things. So me have to respect Sizzla.
0: Yeah. That is right. Alright, and let's talk about the new single, Single Mother. What's the inspiration behind the song, and you know I mean, what do you hope listeners take away from that song?
1: Alright, Single Mother is just for the mothers them who always are seen on the street struggling by themselves and mm-hmm. cuss and say, yo, the father them gone left them and them pitney and them not like.
0: Yeah.
1: You see me?
0: Mm-hmm.
1: So going around the environment there, me see a lot of single mothers. So me always I say, yo, Jano Star, them father, yeah, cause me know me a real father, you know.
0: Mm-hmm.
1: You see me and say, yeah. And every time me hear a single mother a vent about them baby father and thing, me feel a way and me and say, yo, them sperms don't have to easy themselves and stop them thing. You see me I say?
0: Yeah.
1: So it grieved me, so me I say, alright, me I represent for single mothers them.
0: Mm-hmm.
1: Yeah.
0: Alright, cool. And who is the producer for the track? Which producers did he work with on the track?
1: Nah Change.
0: Entertainment. Alright, and what was it like working with Nah Change Entertainment? Or what is it like working with Nah Change?
1: Nah Change is like a family friend, you know.
0: Mm-hmm.
1: Yeah. Nah Change is a really old, separate and apart from the music.
0: Yeah.
1: You see me? So I just really swear deal with them. Nah Change, see the talent and mm-hmm. say, yo, you with your bad.
0: Mm-hmm.
1: And we're gonna just put in some work together and thing.
0: Yeah.
1: And get you up on a couple other platforms and things.
0: Mm-hmm.
1: Me say I have it.
0: Mm-hmm.
1: Yeah.
0: All right, cool. And is the song out? It's distributed?
1: It's new, you know.
0: Oh, so you know, drop it?
1: You know, drop it. Oh, exclusive. Drop it.
0: So a world premiere, I play it today.
1: Yeah, world premiere.
0: All right, cool, cool.
1: Yeah, yeah.
0: All right, any release date for the song so far? Or any plan on a release date? I don't know.
1: The next 2 weeks from now.
0: Next 2 weeks.
1: It's out with the video.
0: All right.
1: We're going to shoot the video and we're in processing getting the video organized.
0: Yeah. Yeah. All right, see the people. Next 2 weeks, y'all getting the song single and the video. So no care I complain, all right?
1: No.
0: Now, there are some very direct lyrics in the song, you know, about fathers who walk away from their responsibilities. Do you see single mother as a entertainment, a social message, or a combination of both?
1: A social message, mm-hmm. Yeah, if you just tell a single mother, them say, stay strong.
0: Yeah.
1: If the baby father gone, sometimes I don't even have to carry him a quota or nothing. Just stay strong, mm-hmm. And later in life, then we shame.
0: Yeah.
1: You understand? Mm-hmm. Then we shame for no one say, yo, the baby, my baby mother stand up with the youth and I play a part and the youth just forward out to be something great. Just mm-hmm. Work on your youth, man, and make him be great.
0: Yeah.
1: I tell you, baby father, them I go shame, because mm-hmm. I remember me a man too.
0: Yeah.
1: Them I go shame for no one say, then left out the mother and not do nothing and the mother carry the youth through all his struggle and everything. Mm-hmm. Then go shame and feel away.
0: Which is right.
1: Yeah.
0: All right. Now, your image and performance style are described as bold, expressive, and full of energy. Now, yeah. When people hear the name Vibes Machine, what do you want them to associate with you as an artist?
1: Charisma.
0: Mm-hmm.
1: One of a kind. Enigmatic, as mm-hmm. me say.
0: Yeah.
1: Yeah, and just be vibes.
0: Mm-hmm.
1: Yeah, me as a youth, anywhere I go, I just bring the vibes. I feel laugh.
0: Yeah.
1: Even within my music.
0: Mm-hmm.
1: I just be a charisma. Gimmical took a run joke. Because we're a human being, bro.
0: Yeah.
1: So we just bring realness.
0: Alright, that is it. And as a rising artist, you know, trying to establish yourself. You know, as a rising artist trying to establish yourself in Jamaica's competitive music industry, what are you working towards next and what can listeners expect from Vibes Machine after Single Mother?
1: Repeat again.
0: As a rising artist, you know, trying to establish yourself in Jamaica.
1: Yeah.
0: You know what I mean? You know, the industry competitive. Now, what are you working towards next? You know, what can listeners expect from Vibes Machine after Single Mother?
1: All right. The listeners, them can just expect some real music. Mm-hmm. And we'll go commercial because we always do some other music, but we try to take it commercial more because mm-hmm. we lack the other market already. So
0: we
1: just want a popular song now mm-hmm. where everybody can have vibe to. You understand?
0: Yeah.
1: So that's how we aim out the music. All and right. a lot more crazy music forward. So what people them just stay tuned.
0: All right.
1: Fully.
0: All right, man. So we have the song lineup. We're going to take a listen to the song. You know what I mean? Play the song for all our peeps locked in. Because for the listeners, remember y'all can leave your feedback on the text line 876-392-6217. Vibes Machine is in the building. Let's take a listen to Single Mother. Let's go.
2: Say Bruno.
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2: 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Represent.

0: Alright people, there you have it. Sounds of Vibe Machine. This one is called Single Mother. You know what I mean? Love the message behind this song. Love the vibe, you know what I mean? It's different. Like the rhythm, like the mix, you know what I mean? Sound good. Alright? And people, remember, next 2 weeks, expect the song, expect the video. Alright, and let's run it up as it drop, you know what I mean? Yeah. Alright, Vibe Machine. Now, any songs out there released right now that the people should know about from you?
1: Yeah man, we have a lot of songs. We just recently dropped a song when he Bad Man Thing. Is a clash song towards Intense.
0: Yeah.
1: Yeah, because we have a little rivalry and things. So that's my latest song just dropped. But me have Wally for other song. My Vice Machine Vivo, nice song.
0: Yeah.
1: Yeah, me have a series when he Chopper Convo. You understand? So people them can check out that. Me sure know so if them watch them song that them gonna laugh and loving it.
0: Yeah, yeah.
1: Yeah, so.
0: So like some storytelling song.
1: That's yeah, some storytelling song about chopping and things. Yeah. Mocha.
0: Yeah.
1: Yeah. So alright, mad alright. Thing, man.
0: Alright, man. Alright, and as we wrap the interview, any big ups you want to shout out to anybody and just tell a piece where they can find you?
1: Yeah, man. First and foremost, big up Nah Change Entertainment. Recently signed to Nah Change Entertainment. So big up yourself. And big up Adija Palmer, Vibes Cartel, said we hear that. Yeah man, and big up the whole Punish Town. Big up Portmore. Big up Watso Grove. Yeah man.
0: Alright, that is it. Alright bro, thank you for passing through and all the best on the journey, alright?
1: Yeah, man G. Big up.
0: Big up yourself fam. Alright people, that was Vibes Machine passing through the building. Nah Change, ENT, large of itself, alright? And that's a wrap. 2 weeks down the G say. Music video. And the audio. So look forward to that, alright? It's a scorching Saturday, 10 minutes out until the break. Chris Sonic is in the building.

Yeah, yeah, hear me. 100. 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Bad man, bad like. 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

0: 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Nah, I've not. Read this. Could have fear from Egypt. Them all kneeling.
1: All right.
0: Come on. What we have

0: National Security and Peace show that 122 murders were recorded between July and September, making it the lowest third quarter total in the last 30 years. 35 murders were recorded during September, surpassing the previous monthly low of 37 recorded in August. The September figure also marks the fourth month this year in which fewer than 40 murders were recorded across the island. Minister of National Security and Peace, Dr. Horace Chang, says the continued decline reflects progress in reducing serious crime and improving public safety. Dr. Chang says the figures represent lives saved and communities experiencing less violence. He notes that while the government welcomes progress, efforts will continue to ensure the gains are sustained and expanded across the country. According to the ministry, the strategy to sustain the reduction includes targeted law enforcement operations, intelligence-led policing, stronger investigations, violence prevention programs, and interventions aimed at addressing the root causes of crime. The National Water Commission, NWC, is reporting that 107 of its systems are being impacted by drought conditions. Speaking during the Office of Utilities Regulation, OUR, webinar on Jamaica's water sector on Wednesday, Acting Vice President of Operations at NWC, Dr. Philippa Campbell-Francis, said the drought is affecting the water systems to different degrees.
1: We have some facilities that are at 0% and some at 40% from this list of impacted systems. The primary concern, though, is in Kingston, St. Andrew and St. Thomas and in the Northeast region, where we are seeing most of our facilities or smaller facilities, and in the case of Kingston, our major facilities impacted by drought.
0: Up to October 1, the Hermitage Dam was at 40.1% and the Mona Reservoir at 33.3%. The Ministry of Water, Environment and Climate Change has initiated emergency procurement procedures to purchase 5,000 black tanks for distribution in response to ongoing drought conditions impacting the island. Addressing Wednesday's post-cabinet press briefing, Minister of Water, Environment and Climate Change Matthew Samuda outlined that 2,000 will be distributed to water-scarce communities as determined by the Water Resources Authority, Rural Water Supply Limited and the National Water Commission. 1,000 tanks will be distributed to households with persons with disabilities through the Ministry of Labor and Social Security, as well as to farmers through the Rural Agricultural Development Authority, RADA. Assessments of several primary and secondary schools in the hilly interior of the eastern parishes are also underway to determine where the Rural Water Supply Limited can meet critical needs for additional storage.
2: 1,000 tanks will go to the ECIs that are engaged with the Early Childhood Commission in the certification process. Where they are short of tanks, we will provide them tanks and move them a little closer to being certified, but also to ensure that there is greater water security in the early childhood sector.
0: Minister of Water, Environment and Climate Change, Matthew Samuda. And Jamaica's healthcare system has received a significant capacity boost with the arrival of the first cohort of 43 Ghanaian nurses under the bilateral health cooperation agreement between Jamaica and Ghana. The nurses arrived on the island on Sunday, September 27, and will be deployed to public hospitals across all four regional health authorities and the University Hospital of the West Indies. The Ministry of Health and Wellness says the professionals bring specialist expertise in critical care, pediatrics, emergency nursing, oncology, mental health, operating theatre services and midwifery. Most of the nurses will be assigned to facilities managed by the Western Regional Health Authority and the Southeast Regional Health Authority. They will also support healthcare delivery in the island's other health regions. The four-year agreement facilitates the temporary deployment of up to 400 healthcare professionals and is designed to strengthen collaboration in key areas, including primary healthcare reform, national health insurance, and the management of non-communicable diseases. Those were some of the top stories making news this week. I'm Joy Kelly.
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1: 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Chris Sonic.

0: Brian. 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Libra Dan. You said it that Tanya.
1: Can we get brand new from Libra Dan? Frostman Brilliant.
0: Pull up in a new beast.
1: Can we get world premiere?
0: Libra Dan, new beast.
1: I wonder if they're here.
0: When you pull up in a new beast.
1: Bigger than this title of this one, JJ Wiz Large of myself, the art style ENT. No brand new people. And for the Christmas anthem, it's a run off a piece of Christmas, you know.

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0: Young Mills, you know, death. 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

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The whistle has gone. Supreme Sunday plays the ball to Rewind Monday. Rewind Monday taps the ball to Current Tuesday. Current Tuesday dribble. He labs it over to Reggae Wednesday. Reggae Wednesday dribble. Left to the right. Left one for dead. Lovers turns and receives the pass. He chesses it. He brings it down on the flank. Passes it to Turnup Friday, who turns it up. He turns up the knob on this game. It's Turnup Friday. Turnup Friday passes it to Scorching Saturday. Oh, my word. What a goal. What a goal. It's a scorcher. Oh, my word. It's Radio with a difference. 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

Blessed is the man that walketh not in the counsel of the ungodly, nor standeth in the ways of sinners, nor sitteth in the seat of the scornful. But his delight is in the law of the Almighty God, and in his law that he meditate day and night. And we see it on Sun City Radio. 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Whip it on them. The messenger said that.

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0: 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I Win, Bosco Max,
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2: Mothers, you are your sons' first teachers. 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

0: 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It's the finals where World Radio United goes up against Sun City 104.9 FM's Dream Team. The whistle has gone. Supreme Sunday plays the ball to Rewind Monday. Rewind Monday taps the ball to Current Tuesday. Current Tuesday dribble. He labs it over to Reggae Wednesday. Reggae Wednesday dribble. Left to the right. Left one for dead. Lovers turns and receives the pass. He chesses it. He brings it down on the flank. Passes it to Turn Up Friday, who turns it up. He turns up the knob on this game. It's Turn Up Friday. Turn Up Friday passes it to Scorching Saturday. Oh my word! What a goal! What a goal! It's a scorcher! Oh my word! It's Radio with a difference. 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They hook.
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0: Jack Jack. All right, my people, welcome back to radio. 20 minutes before we get up to the hour. Here is your Weed Seed on Jamaican Airwave. You know what we do on a Saturday. It's all about a scorching Saturday. You know, we scorch up the thing and eat. Yes, I. Good evening to everyone locally and worldwide. 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And lock in anywhere in the world, is it? But as promised, I got a fully talented artist in studio representing the Rastafarian culture. And you know, he ain't no vulture. Yes, my people, we have in studio Rain Water from Old Harbor, a place called Glades. You know, we're gonna speak with the artist and find out what's happening with him musically. You know, he has the great song Only When. I mean, I tell you, a straight powers. So without further ado, introducing to the radio and the world, Rain Water. Make them hear your voice.
1: Yes, I blessed. Yeah, man, give thanks for the opportunity, you know?
0: Every time.
1: Enough respect. Mm-hmm. One Weed Seed.
0: Every time.
1: Sun City. Boy, I'm not a lie. Nice studio look. Pretty.
0: Pretty. Is it? All right, so Rain Water. I'm going to talk about the name now.
1: Okay. Basically, you know, say, I mean, really give myself the name still. Mm-hmm. Because I did that do a little, I call it, my
0: what's that?
1: The t-shirt line.
0: Oh, okay.
1: Yeah, so basically for the brand logo, mm-hmm, I use my signature. So me a made now and me a say what me a gonna name it.
0: Yes.
1: So me look upon it and me a say, you know, I Rain Water, because the abbreviation, mm-hmm, the RW. Cause my birth name is Rayan Walters.
0: Oh.
1: So they say that stem from.
0: Yes.
1: You understand? Mm-hmm. Yes, so I just say Rain Water.
0: They say that.
1: Yeah, man.
0: Alright, so how long have you been doing music?
1: Honestly, I love music from a small. Mm-hmm. You understand? So I always made it, watch interview and stuff like that. Mm-hmm. But I never really figure it out.
0: Yeah.
1: How to really write a song. Mm-hmm. You understand? So how it come about now, my first song, mm-hmm, I have a little, one of my family member have a little dispute, you know?
0: Okay.
1: So something kind of happened, man. It kind of, may I say, deep away, you know?
0: True.
1: So I just start meds it. Say, the day before me, I made it, I said, Jano Star, how are this?
0: Yes.
1: You know? So, something just coming on my head and say, write a song. You know?
0: That's how it starts.
1: Yeah, right? So my first four bar now, to how it bad me, I said, no, sir. Because normally, I could have find bars, you know?
0: Mm-hmm.
1: You know? But if me even write it down tomorrow, I don't even remember about it, I don't look back on it.
0: True.
1: You understand? But I decide, so that one, you know, I have to finish it. So my music virgin name Sustain now. I link him up and me say, "Mom, me and him do that one."
0: Mm-hmm.
1: You understand?
0: Yeah, big up Sustain.
1: Yeah, so,
0: big up,
1: yeah, Sustain. It's a collaboration. Big up yourself, Sustain.
0: Mm-hmm. Alright, so the track currently getting aired right now is Only When. It's a great song.
1: True.
0: I mean, not for the listeners then, you know. Love the powers from the track.
1: True.
0: What inspired you to do this song, I should say?
1: You know, really and truly, go up on TikTok. We don't really do TikTok still, but every now and then, yeah?
0: Mm-hmm.
1: So, this brother has a boy. I will rasta them though. I don't see the rasta sell no more broom and whatever, you know?
0: Yeah.
1: So, I look at me and I say, John will star. Everything. They want to say rasta when something happen. You understand? I rasta them around too. And when them know, say, yeah, Rasta have the powers, them not really give Rasta the strength. Mm-hmm. But when something happen now, I Rasta name first, I'm a call.
0: That's it, they.
1: Yeah, so they say it really stem from, you know.
0: Mm-hmm. All right, who is the producer for this song?
1: Akibu.
0: Akibu. And Akibu.
1: Yeah, that's right.
0: Yeah, Akibo from all of us.
1: All of us.
0: Yeah, big up Akibo.
1: Think Colbeck to be exact. Colbeck scheme.
0: Colbeck scheme. Alright, so people, we got live in studio Rainwater, fully talented, and he's ready for the world. Rasta YouTube. So yes. in recording a joke music. This music right now, it's called Only When. Trust me, powerful music right now.

0: You know it's not battery, you know. Live energy. Rainwater, great song. Alright, so you're gonna do a music video for the track?
1: Yeah, no, but now, right now still, because I have some other things project I work on. An EP, to be exact.
0: Oh,
1: so
0: yeah?
1: This track, I got up on it.
0: Nice.
1: As well, still.
0: How many tracks will be on the EP?
1: Five tracks.
0: Five tracks.
1: Yeah, nice. So.
0: And all the tracks will be produced by Akibu?
1: No, not really.
0: Oh, so most
1: of them.
0: Okay. Sounds great. All right, it's a powerful song.
1: Sure.
0: You know, a lot of listeners love this song from you, you know. All right, so let's talk about your social media. You're on Instagram?
1: Yeah, man. Instagram, One Rainwater.
0: Mm-hmm.
1: TikTok and Facebook.
0: Yeah, it's the same, Rainwater. What about YouTube? You have a channel?
1: Yeah, man, YouTube, Rainwater.
0: Rainwater.
1: Spotify, Audio Mac, and Twitter.
0: Twitter. Nice,
1: yeah, man.
0: Nice,
1: all
0: nice.
1: Platform.
0: Nice, nice. All right, so who managing your career right now? Are you doing it independently?
1: I would really say a manager, about a PR person.
0: Mm-hmm.
1: You understand? So him do the video, social media.
0: Nice.
1: Him do the groundwork.
0: Mm-hmm, mm-hmm,
1: yeah.
0: And it make the sound work.
1: It make the sound work.
0: Yeah. So you know the thing go.
1: Yes, sir.
0: Yeah, so what's next for Rainwater, though?
1: As me say, I have quite a few songs still, you know.
0: Mm-hmm.
1: But at the EP, me really a focus pan.
0: Okay.
1: So basically, I think me have one track left still for Vice.
0: Mm-hmm.
1: Understand and mix up and so.
0: All right.
1: Yeah.
0: Sounds good. When I said shout outs to Samuja and Sustain too as well. You know, the team, me see a rollout, you know, with the team.
1: Yeah, man. Sustain, Delgado.
0: Yeah, and also
1: Big
0: Delgado. Mm-hmm.
1: Cali 9, iWarrior. Stanley Max, the world works.
0: The world works, eh?
1: Yes, sir.
0: All right, so people look out for the EP from Rainwater. You found a name for the EP yet?
1: Yeah. 2050 Vision. So I also have 2050 Vision. So I have a track.
0: Past 2030.
1: Yeah, I have a track to release the title 2050 Vision also.
0: All right, yeah. Sounds great. What do you mean? People, live in studio, we got Rainwater. Right? He represents Old Harbor out of Glades. It's a great community. I mean, I tell you, round it, I just love the unity. So, big ups to that area they call Glades, right? So, you go?
1: Yes, sir.
0: Yes, sir. What do you mean? Every time. All right, so you have any collabs or any shows coming up?
1: Yeah, basically, you know, they chuck that title, 2050 Vision. Is a collab with Cali 9. Yeah, so that is a collab. The only collab on the EP.
0: On the EP, all right. Sounds really good.
1: Are you sure? Yeah, man. Rainwater Family Fest, December 24th.
0: Mm-hmm.
1: Yeah, and also on Top Secret Anniversary, the 12th of December also.
0: And you're on a show with Mercs, I see.
1: Yeah, man, that's a show, Top Secret.
0: Oh.
1: Mercs.
0: Yeah.
1: Yeah.
2: And the next one is I
1: have a next show, but I don't really remember the info right now.
0: Yes. But the main one, especially Mercs show, because you know that one is going to be a big one. So.
1: Yeah, that is it.
0: That will be in Old Harbor, yeah?
1: Yeah, Old Harbor Bus Park.
0: Old Harbor Bus Park.
1: Yeah, the 12th of December.
0: Mm-hmm.
1: Yeah, man, big show.
0: Big
1: DJ Pimpin, big up yourself.
2: Tony
1: Few. No thing.
0: Mm-hmm.
1: Slicer, same way.
0: Slicer. Mm-hmm. All right, Rainwater, so you write your music?
1: Yeah, definitely.
0: Mm-hmm.
1: Yeah. Meds, them still, you know.
0: Meds, yeah.
1: Yeah, I started, yeah. Yeah, do the writing still. Mm-hmm. Yeah.
0: So you're mainly focusing on reggae. You're not going to go by the dance halls.
1: Yeah, man, we do dance halls here, man. But you know, I see a message, you know. Mm-hmm. Message not change. Understand? Mm-hmm. Yeah, man.
0: Okay, all right.
1: So we're up on a mission.
0: Mm-hmm. Which is right.
1: Which is right.
0: So, people, live in studio, passing through Rainwater from Old Harbor, a place called Glades. I mean, go online, stream his music. Rasta, Bridging, you know. and he's just recording great music, so we could support him. See? You know,
1: yes,
0: I think.
1: Sir.
0: That's how you go.
1: Same way. Can't lose.
0: Can't lose. Big up Sustain, big up Samuja, you know, the whole team.
1: One Moja. Yes, sir.
0: Not a loser.
1: Izula said speed.
0: And Izula. Yes.
1: Delgado, I Warrior.
0: Yes.
1: Big up Stanley Max. Wolaba Glades. Wolaba Town. Berk Road. Africa. Schooling.
0: Listen, me.
1: Right, yes, sir.
0: Coach Move.
1: Big up my wife, Lisa, same way. Jazim, Jamila. Big up my mother, Miss Monica. You know what I think? Nah, left them out. Yes, sir.
0: All right, Rainwater, thank you so much, you know, for taking time out of your busy schedule, because New Year is them busy. And, you know, music will you know, respect you for taking time out right now and pay her some attention, because music likes to be attended to. So,
1: Joy, yeah, right vibes. Second wife, you know?
0: Second wife.
1: Yeah.
0: Yes, I right wife.
1: Yeah, man. So, may I say, big up yourself in a weed seed, Wall Sun City family.
0: Every
1: yeah,
0: time.
1: Man. Thanks for having me. Mm-hmm. It's a pleasure. You understand? A good feeling.
0: True.
1: Yeah, man.
0: True.
1: Big up yourself.
0: Yes, Rainwater. So, before you leave studio, you know, as a Rastafarian, as a, you know, artist, you know, recording to changing this world, what kind of message you going to leave with me and my listeners that can inspire us for the rest of the night or even our life?
1: For life.
0: Coming from Rainwater.
1: Well, a positivity we are dealing with still, you know.
0: Mm-hmm.
1: You understand? Yeah, man. So, you know, a Rasta. You understand? Yeah, we don't really deal with certain things. So,
0: true.
1: We need the people to stay focused. Mm-hmm. You understand?
0: Mm-hmm.
1: Support Rasta to car. Rasta put Jamaica on the map. You understand? Mm-hmm. You know, and the people them just say, boy, I believe in a Rasta. You know?
0: Yes.
1: But at the end of the day, Rasta depend on them own.
0: True.
1: You see me?
0: True.
1: I need to see some more Rasta Empress in the street. Mm-hmm. I'll be a false here, me.
0: Yeah,
1: I see.
0: Yeah, the Rasta Empress them get the list from all the
1: you understand what I say? I can't see the Rasta
0: if
1: Empress
0: you do
1: in the street.
0: See one, is a mature one.
1: You understand what I say?
0: If you do see one,
1: that
0: is me a mature
1: talk about, so the Rasta youth them empress. Need some Empress for they by them side.
0: Mm-hmm.
1: You understand? So them can stay focused.
0: True.
1: You get what me I say?
0: Yes.
1: Yeah, so me know me not think me answer the question the way that I want it, but I will leave to say.
0: Yes, it's great.
1: So
0: it's great so far.
1: Put that energy it's out there.
0: It's great so far, Rainwater.
1: You get what me I say?
0: Thank you so much again.
1: Yeah, man.
0: My brother,
1: welcome,
0: just
1: man.
0: Keep on recording great music, see?
1: Every time.
0: Mm-hmm. So people, Rainwater live in Sun City Radio Studio. Go stream his music right about now. Like my brother Nuclear. Zane. So big up yourself, Rainwater, and big ups to your team. Big up the whole harbor. The whole Glades. Yeah, Zane. Big brother and brave. We'll play back only when from Rainwater.

0: Then we're gonna go for the break, alright? Big up Rain Wada for the big song only when. Yo, shout out to the Old Harbour family. So keep it locked, Zane Rainwater. Big up yourself every time.
1: Wally, by respect.
0: Every time. Yes, people, keep it locked. Don't go nowhere.
2: Two sides, zero argument. 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
0: Hey, time is a minute before we get to 7 o'clock. We gonna go for a quick commercial break. After the break, you know, Weed Seed hoping out of town. I'm gonna make it sound. 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Yeah, so big up Rain Water. 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Old Harbour family, Samuja. Big up yourself. I know you're my dupes in a real life. All right, people, smooth forward.

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